0: All right, man, it's the Bootleg Kev Show. We got that no cap news coming up. That's where James finds the craziest stories in the world, and we talk about it. James, what you got on the way?
1: A man must have had an amazing first date with this woman because right after she went completely crazy and got arrested.
0: We're talking about the crazy first date up next. Keep it locked.

They laugh. They sing. And even cry. Rich, you okay? Home of Orlando and the Freak Show. 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

0: tell you what's going on in these streets, man.
1: And you know why?
0: Giving it to you straight, no filter.
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3: The No Cap News with James Jefferson Jr. inside the Bootleg Cash Show. Talk to him,
4: homie. Time for the No Cap News right now. What's up, James?
5: This is a pretty crazy story. So a man met up with a chick that he met on a dating site. And so the first date went with how it went, and he decided he did not want to continue communications. She didn't want to take no as an answer and popped up at his house the following week. Unannounced, that was okay. But the following week, right after that, she decided to break into his house, open up a bottle of wine, eat some snacks, and wait for him to get home. He walked in and called the cops.
6: Damn.
5: Yeah, crazy first date.
6: That is insane. Yo, listen, that sounds like that lady from Obsession.
5: Oh, yeah. Probably not. I don't think she messed with her. That lady on Obsession was crazier than everybody.
4: I just rewatched Obsession, and it was a lot more disturbing the second time watching it.
5: But just to be clear, the guy in that movie was the villain.
4: Yes.
5: 100%. There's some people that think she's the villain. No, she was under a spell.
4: Yeah, no, the guy was definitely the villain.
5: So do we think this guy had a one-wish willow and popped it open and wanted this first date to go popping?
4: I doubt it. She just sounds like a crazy person. There are very unwell people out here. Anyway, stay by your radio. Coming up, man, let's talk about this trend that's been going on Instagram where everybody is sitting down for their Netflix doc.
5: Oh, yeah, my wife just posted one.
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0: All right, man, it's the Bootleg Kev Show holding it down. There's been this TikTok and Instagram trend where people are preparing for a documentary on Netflix.
1: Oh, yeah, I've seen it.
0: Okay, so I'm curious, James, if you were to have a Netflix documentary, which part of your life would it be about?
1: This is going to be embarrassing, but I would say how much money I spent on video game skins in the last 5 years.
0: I feel like my Netflix documentary would be about the Big Boogie interview where he tells me he turned down a $5 million scholarship to play the drums at a big band in Jacksonville. This video is going to haunt me for the rest of my life. It's the most viral interview I've ever done.
1: I see people remake it all the damn time. I turned it down. Hilarious.
0: Anyway, I turned it down. 877-817-2888. If someone's making your Netflix documentary, what is it about? All right, we're taking your calls up next. It's the Bootleg Kev Show.
2: I used to think about immature things. You know, like, do you love me? Do you want me? Are you gonna call me like you said you would? Is this really your real phone number?

or something about a conservative regular girl that still can beat a bitch ass. 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Zodiac sign, it must be a Gemini moon, cause we about to go half. Must-

0: right, man. We're talking about it. The Netflix documentary, viral TikTok that's going on.
1: Don't
0: right
1: play
0: now.
1: That sound. I'm sick of it. No. Hey, brother, I've been hearing it all day on my TikTok, my Instagram. I hate it. I'm over it.
0: Yes. So when you hear that, you know. A Netflix documentary is coming. A lot of people have been doing these funny videos where they're about to sit down for their documentary to say what it's about. We want to hear from y'all, man. 877-817-2888. That is the number. Give us a call. What would your Netflix documentary be about? What's going on?
2: My Netflix doc would definitely be about my family. I was raised in the funeral business my entire life. My grandfather was married like 5 times. He had a bunch of kids out of wedlock. I mean, it's wild.
0: Oh, your grandpa was a player.
2: Oh, you have no idea.
1: Sir, are you black?
2: I'm not.
1: Okay, also we had a black Adams family. I got excited for a second. I'm about to say, I want to watch that. I know it's drama at the funeral home. Got the black family running.
2: Oh, man.
0: Funeral home hustle. I love it, man. Well, listen, shout out to your family, man. All right, I'd watch the Netflix documentary. Anyway, listen, we have got Vivian on the phone. Vivian, what about you? What would your Netflix documentary be about?
3: Oh, I think it would be surviving a bipolar mother.
1: Oh, damn.
3: Who is also religious.
1: Ooh. What's the moment in the documentary that's going to make everybody watch and drop their draw?
3: This one time I had like gotten one of her Bibles dirty or wet or something, and she beat me with that same Bible.
0: She beat you with the Bible? Oh, man. Most people get a switch. She said, I'm going to beat you with the Lord's word.
1: She said, the Lord go whoop your ass, too. This is blasphemy.
3: Oh, my gosh. Yes.
0: Oh, my goodness. All right. Well, appreciate you calling. Shout out to your mom. She sounds like a scary lady. I'm not going to lie.
1: I know she in therapy.
0: Definitely going to need some therapy. All right. Look, tell us about what your Netflix documentary would be about. 877-817-2888. Coming up, Jay-Z just had a crazy weekend in New York. That Sunday night show, Monday morning show, I should say. Wild.
1: Oh, yeah. It was Monday morning, like you said.
0: But, yo, he just announced something new. We're going to break it down up next.
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3: Yo, did you miss it?
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3: No, tell me you didn't miss it.
4: What are you talking about?
3: 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Did you miss it?
4: 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What do I do?
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0: It's the Bootleg Kev Show, holding it down with James Andre Jefferson Jr.
1: What it do, bro?
0: Coming up, we got to talk about Boozy Badass.
1: Oh, man. He about to be on his story talking about $600K he need.
0: Friend of the show, suing somebody, and it has to do with our president. This story is insane. We're going to break it down up next.

0: It's the Bootleg Kev Show, holding it down though with James Andre Jefferson Jr.
1: What it do, bro?
0: Boozy is suing. Shout out to Boozy Badass. I guess he paid $600,000 for a Donald Trump pardon that never came.
1: Oh, this sounds illegal. Continue.
0: According to the report, the rapper is taking legal action against political operatives Jacob Wall and Jack Berkman after he shelled out $600,000 to help secure a pardon from Donald Trump. Now, these guys, I guess, are somewhat close to Trump. He paid the pair after they pitched themselves of having major pull inside Trump's orbit, and Boozy coughed up $600,000, hoping that it would result in a Donald Trump pardon.
1: Oh, Lord.
0: So I guess these guys refused to pay Boozy back after saying that there was no refund agreement that ever existed, and then claiming that their firm had been effectively broke after millions of dollars in fines tied to past legal troubles. Boozy got swindled out of $600,000.
1: You can't do
0: by this. A couple of political operatives who said they could get him pardoned.
1: This is crazy. This is like back in the day on Cops, a crackhead called the police because he tried to buy some crack and then called the cops on the drug dealer because he stole his money from the crackhead.
0: Yeah, no, this is wild. All this feels super illegal.
1: You're not seeing this money back, Boozy.
0: Boozy, I don't think it's legal for you to pay for a pardon and then to sue them for paying for the pardon. I feel like you just got duped.
1: Oh, yeah, 100%. He's going to be on his Instagram story asking one of his fans for $600,000. Watch.
0: They hit a lick off of Boozy,
1: oh,
0: man.
1: Oh, sure did.
0: And no pardon is happening. So
1: well, we know the pardon price now, though.
0: $600. Look, stay by your radio. Coming up next, man, we're jumping into People's Mix. Keep it locked.
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0: I don't know if y'all saw Sunday night, Monday morning, The Late Show. Pharrell came out and they did a medley of their records together. It was awesome, by the way. Jay-Z and Pharrell had a moment on stage where Pharrell said, quote unquote, they poked the bear and now the bear cut his hair. Now he about to go to war. I hope you kill them N-words. Y'all know who I'm talking about. A lot of people saying it's Drake.
1: 100% it's Drake. Jay-Z about to smash this dude.
0: We'll see. If Drake loses back-to-back battles to two of the greatest of all time, God, that poor guy. Oh, he's about to sue the world.
1: Oh, yeah. I might get sued.
0: He gonna crash out. He gonna sit down and they gonna have to make a Netflix documentary about the worst 3 years of any career.
1: he not gonna do nothing but write a letter.
0: Anyway, man, we're getting into some brand new music right now. Shout out to Trim. This one's going crazy. It's called Coconut Water. It's on the Bootleg Kev Show.

0: It's the Bootleg Kev Show, holding it down with James Andre Jefferson Jr.
1: What it do, man?
0: Coming up, we got to talk about these Love Island winners.
1: I didn't like who won.
0: You didn't like who won? I didn't. I don't know who won because I didn't watch the damn stupid ass show. But look, let's get into some new music first. Shout out to Tyler the Creator, man. This is my joint. That guy, the remix, the freestyle off that Kendrick. It's on the Bootleg Kev

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0: 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Fat Joe featuring Jadakiss and Young Miami. Victory Lap.
1: One, two.
2: Fuck it.
1: One, two.
2: Fuck it.

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1: I'm him.
2: Yo, it's the Bootleg Kev Show, man. Look, Love Island has ended. We have a couple that won it. It was a biracial couple?
1: Yeah, biracial. Their names was Bryce and Trinity.
2: Okay, and their followers have shot through the roof since winning.
1: Since winning. Trinity went up to 2 million. I didn't want them to win. I wanted Mel and Cecilia to win.
2: I don't know who any of these people are, but people seem to really love this show.
1: It's whatever. I ain't going to lie. It comes on too many times out the week, for like 5 days out the week.
2: Really?
1: Yes.
2: Oh, yeah, I'm good. Anyway, stay by your radio. Coming up, man, we have got more of the Bootleg Kev Show, including that No Cap News on the way.

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4: 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Miami. 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

0: It's the Bootleg Cap Show, holding it down with James Andre Jefferson Jr. The No Cap News is minutes away. That's where James finds crazy stories worldwide. We break them down. What you got coming?
1: It's pretty crazy. Let's just say a student pilot had to land a plane by himself because his instructor was going through a midlife crisis or something.
0: He did something. I'll tell you that. It's a pretty crazy story we got coming up. Keep it locked.

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1: And you know why.
0: Giving it to you straight, no filter.
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5: Time for the No Cap News right now. What up, James?
6: Hey, this is pretty crazy. So a student pilot had to land a plane by himself because the pilot that was instructing him decided to take off his seatbelt, take off his headphones, and look at him and say, hey, you know what to do, and jump out the plane to his death.
5: So this guy committed suicide and left the student pilot to land the plane.
6: Yes, 100%. That's exactly what happened. I gotta beat somebody's ass if I pay $250 for you to teach me how to fly a plane and then the instructor jump out the damn plane.
5: I wonder if this guy didn't kill the instructor, throw him out of the plane himself.
6: Hey, that's a good theory, because the story don't make sense to me.
5: There was a murder in the sky, and he got rid of the body. And then the student, by the way, I'm a student, the student landed the plane successfully.
6: Yeah, 100%. He's safe.
5: This is crazy. Anyway, stay by your radio. Coming up next, man, let's do it. That Daily Hate is on deck.
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0: It's the Bootleg Kev Show holding it down. The Daily Hate is on the way, y'all. If you got something you want to hate on, leave us a voicemail, 877-817-2888. That is the number. You can get at us with your Daily Hate calls right now. Anything you want to hate on,
1: James? I'm hating on Instagram. All the new features they added is not fixing the problem. The algorithm is crappy. I just want to see the people that I follow.
0: What are you hating on? Leave us a voicemail. We got your calls coming up next.

0: friend.
1: Know what I'm saying? Outside is back to what it was, you know what I'm saying? Atlanta, tell you about my run, you know what I'm saying? Ask Pluto Banker 21, you know what I'm saying?

0: Hey, I'm hating on the fact that if you ask me for money and I give it to you and you tell me you're going to pay me back in 2 weeks, why do I have to call you to find out where my money is? Like, for real, I shouldn't have to chase my money.
1: Real quick, ma'am, how close are you to this person you lent the money to?
0: I was related to them.
2: Oh, yeah. Well, you never...
0: And you know, notice I said was.
2: Yeah, how do you get...
0: Because I ain't got my money back.
2: Oh, I see. Until you get your money, you are disowning them.
0: Basically, I don't know them.
2: I can appreciate it. James, I'd like to point out for everybody listening right now, just always assume if you're going to lend money to your family, you're never getting it back.
1: Yeah, I know you lent me a couple $100 last week. You trying to get it back?
2: We'll see about that. Anyway, listen, hit us up if you got something you want to hate on. 877-817-2888. Get at us. Coming up, we got to talk about this Moana movie.
1: Oh, favorite movie so far of the year.
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1: What it do, bro?
0: Your buddy Dwayne The Rock Johnson, James. He is a part of another bombing in the theaters. I mean, of course, Moana has one of the worst opening weekends for a Disney remake ever. This is crazy.
1: Very pessimistic of you.
0: It had a budget of $250 million to make and only grossed $43 million its opening weekend. This is the third worst opening weekend for a Disney live action remake.
1: None of that matters because it still topped the box office this weekend. So
0: it's number one. That's all that matters.
1: We number one, baby. We winning over here.
0: You didn't see it.
1: It's a great movie.
0: But you didn't see it.
1: The Rock rapped in it.
0: But you didn't watch it.
1: Brother, why we gotta talk about semantics right
0: now? Shout out to James for supporting his buddy The Rock, who DMs him all the time. Anyway, we're getting out of here. Back at it tomorrow. Same time, same place. It's the Bootleg Kev Show.
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0: just got a new car, ain't putting nothing down. 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People asking you where you got it from, and you don't want to tell them. You know that's a form of hating. Tell them where you got it from. 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Brandon Mission BC. Tell them where you went. Stop hating, man. It's crazy. It was

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Let's get the party started. 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That's when I knew that your heart was scarring. 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Like, wait, babe.

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0: a lot, babe. I wanna start at the top and the bottom, babe. 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
12: 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Knowing what the records aren't saying, and knowing where to go next. 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
1: You want to tell me what to say?
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1: JY, turn me up. 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
1: Yes.
0: And Meredith, in true Meredith fashion, just asked me, she's like, I'm thinking about Snoop Dogg.
1: What's wrong with that?
0: Everything. Everything is wrong
1: with
0: that.
1: A lot of
2: it's
1: history
2: Black
1: there.
2: History Month.
1: He's not black.
2: Why not do it?
0: He is black.
1: Okay.
2: Well, why not
1: first do qualification met.
2: Why don't you do
0: it? Is he history?
1: Yeah, he's getting up there.
0: You up to two?
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1: 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So we contacted the Buck Finder.
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1: Dear Freak Show, I got to be honest. I've listened to you guys for about 11 years. Texted a lot, but never wrote into your show. Even now, my assistant is piecing this together in a message for me. About 5 or 6 of us fell into a relationship rabbit hole conversation after picking on our office manager because she posts her girlfriend at least once a day. Seems like it's a little overkill, so we were ribbing on her. Some felt better saying one time a week they post their significant other. It was a lot of back and forth, and it was a lot of laughter. Then I got asked how much my wife posts me. I know I post her probably once a week, but I didn't really have an answer, so I just said once a week. Later on, it was bugging me that I didn't know, so I looked on her page. And it's filled with photographs of my daughter and her, lots of her. March 31st, 2023 was the last pic of me on my wife's social media.
2: Right.
1: On her page, her and the baby and solo pics of her, I haven't been seen since 2023. I was in one group pic with all of the holiday nieces, nephews, and in-law family members. But other than that, nothing since 2023 in March. What do you do with this information? It's not a huge deal, but now it's in my head. Last thing I want to do is make it into something that it doesn't need to be. So I need you guys to go ahead and let me have it.
3: Oh, this is definitely something.
1: What do you mean?
3: It's something. She hasn't posted you in 3 years.
2: And it seems intentional. Yeah. Right. So some people don't like being online a lot. They don't want to show their significant other, or their partner specifically tells them, hey, I don't like being shown that much.
3: See, like, I'm usually like the advocate of somebody that you shouldn't argue over social media. But if you're married and she's not posting you for 3 years, there's definitely something that needs to be said.
2: It's a long time.
3: Because she might think that you are the one that doesn't want the pictures up. So I think if you say something, just, hey, baby, you haven't posted me in a while. I was looking through your pictures.
1: That sounds soft.
3: Yeah, but.
1: Because what guy's going to be like, hey, like, you know what I'm saying?
3: Just tell her what happened.
1: You don't never put me up. No. That got me looking embarrassed in the office pool.
3: Exactly. Like, just, you know, be like, man, yo, we were talking at work and people were asking around how, like, when you were posted, and I looked at your page. And I saw I haven't been posted in 3 years.
1: Listen, man, what she's saying is that you ain't attractive. That's what she's saying. Or it could be that she don't want her friends or followers seeing you on her page. Because some women don't put their men up because they don't want competition out there. But the other part is, really attractive women post up a lot. And when their man ain't as attractive, they don't.
2: They're hidden. They're more so hidden.
1: They are.
2: Because there are people that will leave nasty comments and trolling and stuff like that. And or your dude just doesn't care.
3: Dude, you talk about 3 years.
2: That's a long time.
3: Not one Father's Day post.
2: I'm not necessarily defending it, but it does happen. I see this often.
3: Christmas? Thanksgiving?
1: For real.
3: Three of them?
2: I don't overly post like my relationship. It's probably like once or twice a month. You know what
1: you
2: I mean?
1: You post Anthony enough that we know you have a husband.
2: Of course. And it's mentioned here all the time.
1: But most of the people who are out there who don't, I mean, let's be real. We say it every holiday.
2: Yeah.
1: Where we see people pop up the with PJs. A whole family, you know, red and black pajamas.
3: Valentine's.
1: And we're like, yo, dog. We're like, yo, like, you got a husband? Because a lot of people who live single online only show themselves in real nice pictures, or, you know, like when you go on a vacation and you see the girl in the middle of the beach and she ain't with nobody.
2: Mm-hmm. He's taking the picture. Yeah.
1: You know, so you taking solo pictures of your girl. Your girl is single online.
2: I don't know about that. I don't know.
1: I mean, it could be a possibility.
3: That's what it seems like. Every time I go to look for a girl, like say I'm interested in a woman, I'll go to her social media first and I'll check her pictures to see if there's a boyfriend, husband, or if she's spoken for.
2: Right.
3: If I see no pictures in 3 years, I'm like, oh yeah, she's fair game.
1: She's outside.
2: But
1: yeah, you can absolutely smash.
2: I feel like it's kind of common. Would this make you feel, or would you come off light for bringing this up? Because it's social.
1: Yes.
2: It's just social media.
1: You would. Any man that says, baby, you don't put me on that. Yeah, it sounds real punchy.
3: No.
1: However, it's necessary in this case.
3: Yeah. I say don't even do it like that. Just do it exactly what the office did. Hey, babe, we're looking at how many times you post your significant other. I posted you a year ago. When was the last time you posted me? and then go from there.
1: Sucker. Absolutely a sucker move. This out of the 904 says, oh, I may not be the most attractive man, but yeah, exactly. That's what I'm saying. I mean, I lived it. I know.
2: I mean, you should post every now and then. I don't think overly doing it is, that's not really my thing.
1: 888-429-0941. Is this a thing? Is this a red flag for him, or should he just let it go, young man? Let it go.

0: hubs for 17 years. The last time I posted him was Christmas. I'll snap him once a month, maybe. But IG and Facebook, only once or twice a year.
1: Okay. Okay, but 6-7 months ago, that's occasionally, not never. Never?
2: Never ever?
0: This says men that are secure in their masculinity will never sound soft to real women. And men in committed relationships don't mind.
1: Or is you not saying something, toxic masculinity?
2: But I want to point this out. He was totally fine and secure and happy, and their marriage was great. And then somebody pointed this out, and it made him kind of think differently. But he was totally fine before that.
0: Maybe
2: he wasn't chronically online. Maybe he didn't care about that until somebody tried to make him feel like that.
0: I mean, that's true. I mean, people out there talking about, you know, gushing over whatever. And then right. It got real when they swung it around to him. Like, mm-hmm. Hey, man, your wife don't put you up. Yeah, she does. Well, it's been 3 years, but still.
2: Yeah.
0: You know, so, I mean, it is what it is. Let's see. I got Vita on the line. Hey, Vita, how you doing this morning?
3: Hey, guys, how are you?
0: Pretty good. We're trying to figure out if there's a there. He wasn't mad, but now he's feeling in his feels. What are you thinking?
3: Well, although I do think that that's kind of a red flag in a relationship for you not to post your partner up, we're in this day and age where social media, a lot of times, is funding these women's lives. You lose engagement when you post your man, and that's what it is. If you lose your engagement, you're losing your money.
0: Wait a minute. Hold on. So the business aspect of it, you lose when you put your man up?
3: Yes. Have you ever noticed a woman post her man and now you're not following her too? That happens a lot of these times. A lot of these women will maintain that single lifestyle on social media to make sure that they still have that male engagement.
0: Oh, okay. So she can't put him up there. It'll block her blessings.
1: This is true.
0: Is she getting money? She got an OnlyFans page or something?
2: No. It just maybe.
3: Not even necessarily that. You can just be a baddie on social media. These girls are trying to be influencers, whether you're selling a product or even just selling beauty. Like, people want to see that. People don't want to see a bad girl, someone that looks really good, posted up then with her man.
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Working on a weekend like usual. 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

0: Freak Show. Wow 94.1 Bay's Party Station. All right, so here's the deal. We saw this story. We have Alikos here, Alikos speaker. Well, say what up to everybody.
1: What's
0: man.
1: Up, everybody? Thank you for having me on here.
2: Yeah,
0: listen, your story is insane, mm-hmm. man. Just, I mean, everybody who thinks we know, we weren't in your shoes. And so I want you kind of to explain to everybody what it is that you guys were doing on that day when you were in Gulfport and met the neighborhood watch, apparently.
1: So basically, we were just like walking around trying to get business. Like, we woke up early that day to go around and just like door knock and try to get a sale on spot. Like, tell everybody, like, just... tell everybody what we're doing. And that wasn't the first neighborhood we went to. At first, we did like the neighborhood in my home, and it was doing really good. Like in the morning, like people were like interested. We got a lot of leads. And then,
0: and it's three of you guys, and you guys are out there because you're trying to make some money for the summer.
1: Exactly.
0: Yeah.
1: So, and like we all go to college, and like we all have to pay for college and stuff. Like I have dues coming up for the fall semester.
0: Uh-huh.
1: So, then we were going to go to Indian Rocks Beach to go knock, but then we decided to stop at that neighborhood. And we were knocking. People, we skipped houses that didn't have cars because obviously we can't do their car if they don't have one. And we skipped houses that said no soliciting. And that was like, and like that's what was suspicious to the guy, that we were skipping houses and like trying, he thought we were like.
0: So yeah. you weren't on his lawn,
1: no.
0: Or like his driveway or anything like that. You were just
2: walking the
0: he caught up with you, you. Did you actually go to his house or
1: we
0: anything?
1: We never even went to his house. We skipped his house.
0: Okay, so because he decided to now engage with y'all, mm-hmm. he comes down and catches you at somebody else's front yard.
1: Yes.
0: And now pick that up, because that's where I think Gio started recording at that point, right?
1: So, yeah, Gio, he started recording, like, not instantly. Like, it took a while. Like, when he pulled the gun out, that's when he started recording. Like, in the dash cam photo, you can see him walking up. And then Gio started recording once he started demanding our IDs. He's saying, like, let me see your ID now. And we said no at first. We're like, no, because obviously we don't have to give him our ID.
3: Yeah, are you a cop?
0: Right.
1: Exactly.
0: Yeah.
1: So then after we said no, that's when he really got, like, angry. And he pulled his gun out and then literally like made us give our ID.
0: Now what, right there in that moment, like when the gun comes out, what's the first thing that goes through your head?
1: Like, honestly, I wasn't even really thinking. I was just like, I need to stay alive. Like, I have to get back home tonight. Like, I'm not. So like in my head, I'm just like in survival mode. Like,
2: right.
0: Mm. I mean, I know I'm going to sound like an old head, but bro, like, do you know how left like that could have gone?
1: Yeah.
0: You know what I'm saying? If you would have responded with anything, any energy greater than what it is that you guys gave, that guy could have snapped, you know, throwing your clipboard at him. Like, who you think you are? Like, I mean, there's a lot of young G's out there that would respond in kind because they know this ain't your right. You know, so, I mean, I definitely want to give y'all some love for being able to handle that like respectable men.
2: Right.
0: That really, I thought when I heard the video, I thought that your responses would have been something to de-escalate him, but it didn't seem like it did that.
1: Yeah, he's just like, he just kept like hyping himself up. Like, we were telling him like, I'm not here for anything bad. We're like, told him exactly what we're doing, and he like wasn't believing us. And like, literally, like what really calmed him down was like when the neighbor came around. Like, I'm very thankful that the neighbor came, and like he was like defending us.
0: Oh, yeah. That's the guy who said, hey, you got the gun cocked.
1: Yeah.
0: And he was like, you know, like, yeah, because I'm ready to shoot, and we shoot on this street or whatever.
1: Yeah.
0: Like, so you guys contacted law enforcement. We're on with Alikos speaker right now. He's one of the three proprietors of Two Clean Whips, and they confronted or were confronted by someone who was just being irresponsible with a firearm. And everybody who saw the story thought it was an open and shut case. When you guys reached out to law enforcement and told them your story, I'm trying to figure out where it went left, where they didn't charge this guy.
1: So we actually didn't reach out to law enforcement. The house that we were at when we knocked, it was an Airbnb. And like, they answered the door. They told us we don't live here. And I was like, okay. So we turn around, and then like when the gun gets pulled out, it's actually a bachelorette party. And there's like a girl like saw it, and called the cops for us.
2: Wow.
0: Okay.
2: Thank God.
0: Yeah. All right. Yeah. So now the officers get there and this guy doesn't get like cuffed up or like taken anywhere or anything like that?
1: Yeah. They question us. They ask us about the situation. And at first, like, they asked us, like, was there a gun pulled? And like, I'm not fond upon like law enforcement really, because like,
3: you didn't want to snitch.
1: Exactly. I didn't want to snitch.
3: You say it.
1: Yeah.
3: You didn't want to snitch.
1: Because, like, you know.
2: You want to let it go.
1: Exactly.
2: And move on with your life.
1: Exactly. Mm-hmm. I want to let it go and just, like, keep doing what we're doing and just, like, keep trying to get sales that day. So they ask us. At first, I'm like, no. And then they ask us again. I was like, yeah. And my buddies, like, agreed. They're like, yes, there was. And then we told them exactly what happened. There was the female cop. She was really nice to us, and she was like, "What'd she say?" She said that he actually didn't do anything illegal. That was like the main thing. Like, he didn't do anything illegal, and
0: that's shocking to me though. Like, I can take my gun out at my house where I'm safe and go pursue somebody and pull a gun on you, and I did nothing wrong. Like, that's insane. Mm-hmm. She might have been nice, but that don't feel accurate.
2: It doesn't sound like it to me. You own, Orlando, you've taken many classes. I mean, what do they say about that normally?
0: Well, you can't brandish a gun. You can't, I mean, stand your ground if that's the thing that they're leaning on. And I'm not an expert. There are much more, you know, intelligent folks out there that are listening who can explain stand your grounds like premise. But it's to protect yourself and your domicile. That's basically what that is. If they come up to my house and I feel threatened, then yeah, I can have it, but I can't be out waving it saying, I'll shoot you or whatever, just because they are on my lawn. Mm-hmm. If I got a no solicitation thing or whatever, then yeah, now I can say, hey, read the sign, guys, get off my property. But if there's no threat there, I can't run down and engage in a threat like I'm Captain Save 'em. That's not right.
2: No, not at all. I'm happy you guys got this footage as well.
0: Yeah, that was the main thing.
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1: yes,
0: J. Cole, will be taking the stage out there for the Fall Off Tour.
2: Dreamville.
0: It's going to be crazy out there. It's funny. One of my guys bought his son tickets, and his son had no idea. And his son is like the biggest stand for J. Cole.
1: Aww. That's awesome.
0: And so he had played it up in his head. He's like, man, I'm gonna surprise him. He's like, he's gonna be mind blown. And he hit me on the phone. He's like, hey, so when you go backstage and hang out with J. Cole, he's like, so you thinking that that he can go with you?
1: Okay.
0: And I'm like, am I on speakerphone? And so I'm like, what are you talking about? And he's like, he's coming in the room now. All right, so like, you want to take him backstage to hang out with J. Cole?
2: Oh, and so, he put you on the spot.
0: And so his son is standing there just staring at him. And then he's like, don't you care? He's like, well, I mean, yeah. I mean, what do you want me to do? Like, jump up and down?
1: Oh, God. One of those.
2: Yes.
0: And he's like, what is wrong with these 16-year-olds? I'm like, first of all, stop lying to him, because he know I'm not hanging out backstage with J. Cole.
1: Right.
0: And he's like, what? He's sleeping on your couch instead of the hotel. And so his son is looking at him like, all right, I'm 16.
1: Yeah.
0: I'm not six. I'm not buying into this. So he finally printed out the tickets and showed him that they had, like, you know, sweet seats for J. Cole.
2: Nice.
0: And his son looked at him and said, hey, man, this is cool. Thanks. And walked away. And he's like, bro.
1: No.
0: He's like, do you know how much these tickets are? He's like, where are the kids that used to get excited? They're so low key.
1: Yeah.
2: The teens gotta act too cool, though. It's like they can't be too excited
1: or too grateful,
2: because they can't let the parents know that they did a good job.
0: But
1: that sucks.
0: When did that happen?
2: I mean, it's just something that they do. They're too cool.
1: I don't like that. I don't like that. If I was really excited, I remember just like jumping up and down. Maybe it's a girl thing. Girls get more excited.
0: No, I mean, guys, like, you know, you tell them you going to the game. Like, your dad's taking you to the football game. Or like, the, you know, when I was growing up or whatever, like, you find out you're going somewhere, you geeked.
1: I don't know. I think girls show
0: they're
1: more
0: way
1: emotion.
0: Too cool for school, man. And like, yo, I was listening to him and I was like, he don't sound like he
1: likes
0: J. Cole.
1: He don't want to hang out.
0: And then, like, yeah, he got fault for this.
2: And then when he's explaining to his friends, he's going to be like, you know, my dad, he's kind of cool. He got me some J. Cole tickets.
0: But he expected me to glaze him, you know.
2: I thought it was going to be backstage, yeah, but it's only 100 section.
0: Yeah.
2: It's not that good.
1: It's not floor seats.
0: I mean, I'm shocked, man. I'm just like, yo, like, I remember I used to get excited, and they are not allowed.
1: Yeah.
0: You know, so it is what it
1: is. That's insane.
0: It says, Miranda says, my 12-year-old boy is the same way. I hate it. It's like they're so...
1: Aww.
0: They're so cool now, they can't be impressed.
2: They can't show emotions.
0: Yeah.
1: Can you explain that to them?
0: No.
1: Do you think they'll get it?
0: No, they're not listening to
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16: In Hillsboro, the earlier crash on I-4 eastbound at 75 has been cleared out of the way, and there are really no delays through that area right now. In Pasco County, we have a crash on State Road 54 at Grand Boulevard. The rest of Tampa Bay looking better, not a lot of volume yet, and most of the overnight construction cleared out. Be safe and have a great day. Keeping you updated, I'm Schreiner.
17: Good morning, Tampa Bay. Temperatures near 80 in the upper 70s on this Wednesday morning. Dry and mostly cloudy. A 30% chance of a pop-up shower or thunderstorm this afternoon. Mostly cloudy and hazy, too. Rain chances staying low for Thursday. Temperatures back in the low to mid-90s with the rain chances only about 20 to 30%. I'm meteorologist Greg D. for Tampa Bay 28 and Wild 94.1. Yeah.
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1: Freak Show Wild 94.1 Bay's Party Station. All right, so I was asked this question the other day, and I thought about Rich because of his group chat. Hey. How many group chats are you in?
0: Actively about five.
2: Wow.
0: Yeah, five group chats.
2: That's a lot.
0: Yeah. I have like three with the boys, and then I have two sports ones.
2: Wait, do you have one with the boys and then one that's excluding like one or two of them so you can talk about?
0: No. It's like one big group chat with the boys, but I have like different guy groups that I'm cool with. So I have three separate ones.
1: There was a story that was talking about how many, like a survey, and they said the most popular answer among Americans was zero.
2: Oh, wow.
0: That's because they lie.
1: Well, I mean,
2: I get it. Maybe they don't have, I only have a family one.
0: Well, I also have like a fantasy football one that only comes during the season. I have another
1: one. Our fantasy football one lives throughout the whole year. They talk and they chatter. Uh-huh. It's insane. Yeah, because that thing will be bling, bling, bling, bling. I'm like, man. Mm-hmm.
0: Yeah, it's
1: when
0: just,
1: they get going.
0: It's just during the season. And then like a month or two leading up to the season, everybody starts talking their smack. And they're like, oh, I'm going to win this year. Mm-hmm. Oh, I'm going to win this year. You got no chance, brother.
1: Yeah.
0: And
1: it's like, yeah. It's a lot. I mean, I got some chats where I guess the number has to indicate if it's like a group chat. Because, I mean, are three people a group chat?
0: Yeah.
2: Yeah, technically, it's just not that large.
1: Well, then, yeah, I got a lot of them.
2: Yeah.
1: Because
2: yeah.
1: I got some two threes. I mean, hell, I got the one with the morning show here. I got DJ Rose and Third Leg Greg on one. Where when through to Mexico City or the World Cup, oh my God, these it was just back and forth all
0: these
1: day.
0: These are nine, and these are just my pinned ones. These are the ones that I probably suck on the most. And it's like 914, my people from New York. Then I have the

0: Nerds. And then I have the World Series, which is my betting chat.
1: Wow, that's crazy.
0: And then as you can see, I got more here. I got the work one.
1: I forgot that we have one, you know, for work. So, I guess I have two.
2: Yeah, that's what I mean. I'm like, I'm sitting here like you said, you ain't got any. And I'm like, hello, there's one that I'm in with you. And there's one that we in with Tyson. Because every time he hits up, that's a group chat.
0: That's a karaoke chat.
2: That's So I'm saying like those are real.
1: Yeah.
2: I got one with both of my daughters, and then I got their individual ones too.
1: Yeah.
2: And they hate when I write them both together.
1: Right.
2: You know, because they're like, you know, write me on my own.
1: Oh, really? They don't like that together? Well, what if you, I mean, that's just, you're saving time.
2: I mean, it's just their messaging ain't the same.
1: Yeah.
2: If you're talking to one of them and the one of them ain't, and it's like, okay, y'all take this to the other chat. Mm-hmm. Okay. So, yeah, it's just, whatever. If you're in a group chat out there, you're loved. If you're not, well, make some friends. All right, I got

Shorty, what's up, shebang? All of my ops, they diss. Please don't put me to the test. They tryna get back on the net. I'm tryna get back in the flesh. Yeah.

0: It is Wild 94.1. What is the most popular headline out there today? What is the topic that everybody is talking about? ED.
1: ED?
2: Erectile yes. dysfunction?
0: Yeah, I wish it was. Explosive diarrhea.
1: Yeah, it's
0: everybody has it on their tongue. Not really like that, but it is a topic of conversation that everybody is talking about. And I'm looking at this from Wired.com that dropped an hour ago. And it said public health officials have urged people to thoroughly clean their produce because they said it is about to get worse.
1: Yeah.
0: Apparently, because of underdiagnosis.
1: Mm-hmm.
0: Underdiagnosis, where there's probably 7,000 people who are battling this right now, nearly 7,000 cases of this cyclosporiasis. And there's about 3,300 of them that are in Michigan alone.
1: Yeah, mm-hmm. yeah, it's a big problem. This is what it's been found in thus far. Parsley, cilantro, snow peas, lettuce, spinach, salad mixes, and berries, mm-hmm. which is what we are
0: glad avoiding. You ain't say edamame, because I did have me some edamame.
1: Yeah, last night. Mm-hmm.
2: And
1: yeah.
2: I've been worried about it, too, because I eat Chipotle all the time.
1: Yeah.
2: And all it is cilantro, lettuce, yeah. and all that stuff.
1: I'm not eating it.
0: But the funny thing is, because Taco Bell, like, took a whole bunch of their stuff off the menu.
1: Yes, they
0: and,
1: did.
0: And they're not claiming any kind of responsibility of it, but just to be safe, because they have, like you said, all of those, like, options that are a little bit questionable.
2: Well,
0: you know, nowadays, because, I mean, salad is the big thing.
1: Right.
0: Everybody's like, salad is the issue.
2: Well, but I when we first reported this, I mentioned something about it, Taco Bell, but now federal and state health officials are investigating whether Taco Bell restaurants played a role in one of the largest U.S.
0: Well, outbreaks. Their stock took a hit yesterday after the headlines basically started talking about mentioning them or whatever. Their Yum Brands dropped about 4.5%, to less than about $160 a share. But the price continued to slide after hours because the word was getting out. But it's not indicative of them. It's just what they
1: were serving.
0: What they serve. I mean, they took off. There was a list of stuff. It said they removed lettuce,
1: mm-hmm.
0: pico,
1: yep.
0: guacamole, and their cilantro onion blend from some of the locations while health officials investigate the surge of cyclospora. Well,
1: this was weeks ago that they did this, by the way. This yeah. wasn't like yesterday or anything like that. The right. second that this information came out, they eliminated all those things from their menu.
0: A lot of people have been saying, you know, it's funny that now they can live their fat life because their veggies are bad for them.
1: Right. Big backs up.
0: Yeah, big backs up. Definitely. Yeah. Public health officials have not confirmed, again, any link to Taco Bell. So I don't want anybody walking out there saying, man, you have freak shows at Taco Bell, man. No, any specific ingredient? No, no supplier, no restaurant. That Taco Bell basically said that in a statement to Reuters on yesterday. They're like, no, nobody has been pinpointed, but everybody's trying to get ahead of it mm-hmm. so they don't get people sick.
1: This is a conversation I'm having every single day, like you mentioned, because I'm the chef, I'm the cook in the house, basically. And so I've had to eliminate a lot of the normal things that we are eating. So
0: your kids are walking around talking about no veggies today, right. mommy. What are we doing today?
1: No fresh spinach that I would normally make. It's like frozen broccoli, which is totally fine. But yeah, I'm having like normally yesterday would be like taco night and I'd make myself like a taco salad. I'm not having any of that right now. It's hard because I always have fresh cilantro, lettuce, tomatoes, like all that in the house. And now I'm just nervous about it.
0: They said the biggest op is the lettuce, leafy lettuce in a bag.
1: Yes. Yeah.
2: They're saying peel that joint off. Like anything that can be peeled, you got to peel everything
0: but
2: off.
0: But in the bag, the nastiness is in the bag.
1: It's always like there's no
0: because it's impossible to wash all of that. You can, but nobody goes that far to wash it enough. Mm-hmm. And they said like berries, cherries, things like that, blueberries. Those are things that are also hard to wash.
1: Yeah,
0: because everybody wants you to wash all of your if you're going to eat anything that's a vegetable, just to give you if you're not aware of it, congratulations. But all we've been hearing about is explosive diarrhea.
1: Be aware
0: because it's
1: parasite.
0: It's basically a parasite that wrecks your digestive system
1: yeah.
0: and turns you into a super soaker, but the wrong way.
2: Through the wrong hole.
0: Okay. So what you have to understand is you have to wash all of the fruit and vegetables that you can and wash it effectively. And that is like
1: vinegar.
0: But the only other way is to cook it.
1: So, yeah, exactly.
0: Because the heat will get rid of it, but it still, people are staying away from it just because of the risk.
1: There's so many different issues right now, not only with this, but Publix is being sued also because of their organic blueberries that are in the frozen department. Those have trace of E. coli in it as well. Jeez. So it's just like, it's scary, especially, I mean, not only taking care of yourself, but if you have to provide for your family and you have little kids, I mean, you do not want to pass this on to a little child.
2: Well, the only good news that we've gotten from this the last couple of days is that the Center of Disease Control and Prevention said on Tuesday that they feel like they found where this outbreak has come from.
1: Oh, so we don't know yet. That's awesome.
0: Yeah, like tell us. Like, hello, tell us. Why we can't tell us? Like, we figured it out, but we're not sharing it with y'all.
1: Exactly. Oh, no, it sounds like they haven't. It sounds like they are almost there, like, you know, playing the game of Clue.
2: Yeah, they said they
1: identified. Who has diarrhea over here? Let's go over this stage.
0: Yeah, you don't want that Wuhan in your bathroom.
1: Oh, God.
0: Yeah, that's what. No.
1: I know a lot of people are like, I need to lose some weight. Maybe I should go find this person.
0: That's what I saw somebody say. They were like, yo, I need to get down by 4 pounds.
2: You don't want to get this.
0: And I'm like, yo, you.
1: Some people are crazy enough to want that. Yeah. I mean, if you accidentally get it, you want to lose weight.
0: If you end up on that Poozempic, you are not going to be.
3: Poozempic is crazy.
0: That's what you call it. Instead, because I had to come up with something because the words explosive diarrhea, mm-hmm. no matter how nice you say it on the news, still sounds horrible.
1: Yeah.
0: So I say if you have to refer to it, if your spouse is like, yo, come home and handle the kids because I must have got hold of that parasite. You just have to say, oh, you on that Poozempic.
1: Poozempic.
0: And there you go.
1: Yeah, and then run away from that person.
0: Please.
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10: In Tampa, we have a crash on 275 South at Bush Boulevard. It is off to the shoulder. Traffic is slow back to Fletcher. I-4 East building up some volume between Thanona Sassa Road and Branch Forbes, and again from the Selman Connector to the 275 Junction. And then Pasco still dealing with a crash on State Road 54 at Grand Boulevard. Keeping you updated, I'm Schreiner.
19: Good morning, Tampa Bay. Temperatures near 80 in the upper 70s on this Wednesday morning. Dry and mostly cloudy. A 30% chance of a pop-up shower or thunderstorm this afternoon. Mostly cloudy and hazy too. Rain chances staying low for Thursday. Temperatures back in the low to mid 90s with the rain chances only about 20 to 30%. I'm meteorologist Greg D for Tampa Bay 28 and Wild 94.1.
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1: Aww.
0: It's coming up for you after we get Rod Wave out of the way.

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3: All right, lock in. This says, Dear Freak Show, let me share with you my current living arrangement. My husband had an affair, and the result of his stepping out will be here in November. That's not the worst part of it. Due to a fire at her townhome, she is currently... Why are your eyes getting bigger already?
4: Because I can already see where this is going. And
3: that's not the worst part. Due to a fire at her townhome, she is currently living in my house with myself, my husband, and our 4 and 7-year-old kids. My husband had his, what we would call, mistress in a hotel for a couple of days after her fire. I tried not to care, but that baby didn't ask for any of this. And it is my husband's, so we are all under one roof right now. Everyone asked me how, but A is couldn't fight her popping up 5 months pregnant. B, that was a bad word in there, I had to skip. Oh, okay. B, I was going to leave, but abandoning my house, leaving it for them to play house in, is not happening. My kids think that she is a friend who is staying with us. They'll get the truth much later. They're too young. The hardest part is it's her first baby and she's got no family here. So guess who she has been asking for all of her advice and who she wants inside the delivery room. I saw him massaging her lower back and I almost lost it. It is the weirdest situation to be in. You can't imagine the mess that I open my eyes to every day in this house. I'm trying to be God's child, but it's hard.
5: Okay. You are living a totally different life than I would be. I mean, I don't even commend you for putting up
3: that
5: situation.
3: That's saint status.
5: No, it's not.
3: That's not a saint. I thought you were going to say, oh my God, this woman is like Mother Teresa.
5: No, I feel pity for her. She's allowing this in her own house around her own children. She's not protecting her own peace and her own family and then allowing this to happen and trying to get close to it.
3: I had this totally wrong.
5: No, it's just, I pity you at the moment. I mean, you're not even standing up for yourself. You're not being, separating yourself from the situation. You're allowing this in your house. It's just really gross.
4: I think it shows a different level of maturity for her to do what she's doing.
5: Absolutely not.
4: I'll tell you right now, 99.5% of the women out there would not do any of this.
5: Couldn't be me.
3: Well, that's what I assume that most women would think, like he's saying. Because, I mean, she's like, I'm not going to put my hands on nobody that show up 5 months pregnant. This is my husband's kid while I don't agree.
5: Where are your friends? Where's your family and on all this kind of stuff? You look like the biggest dumbass I've ever seen.
4: Her family's at home.
3: Wait.
5: The wife is looking. She's looking just... I mean, just pitiful in this situation. Just allowing this.
3: Confession writers.
5: Yes, I don't commend you for taking in the woman and all that stuff. That's them. A file for divorce. Separate your family from the situation. He did what he did. I couldn't put up with a child. I couldn't put up with seeing a child every single day. No, that baby didn't deserve this whole situation, but I'm not allowing that in my household. I'm not allowing her to call me and asking for advice and me
3: all
5: being
3: right, all right, Mary.
5: In the
3: okay.
5: delivery all right, room.
3: Mary.
5: Have
3: put
5: you
3: the pistol
5: lost
3: away.
5: Your
3: put the
5: mind?
3: Pistol away.
5: She going off.
3: I mean, she going off.
5: My
3: God. I mean, good Lord.
4: I mean, you looked at me and you saw how my eyes got when I was listening to the story and you didn't even finish it.
3: But I mean, but that's the thing. It's like, this is not a normal story.
5: You're
3: this
5: desperate.
3: Is somebody who is like stepping outside of the drama.
5: No.
3: Stepping outside of all of the like, oh, I'd scratch your eyes out. Oh, not me. Blah, blah, blah. This is somebody who's like, listen, this is happening. We have to do something.
5: You have no self-worth.
3: That's maturity.
5: It's really not.
4: But there is a self-worth because she doesn't want to go off on him and she doesn't want to lose her family. You can commend
5: that. He decided to do that. He decided to break up the entire family. You don't allow that.
3: There are people who are screaming,
5: space.
3: Yes, Meredith. What keep is, talking, Meredith.
5: This is
3: fellas,
5: disgusting.
3: I agree with Meredith.
4: I agree
3: talk
4: with Meredith.
3: Talk, Meredith, is what they say.
4: I agree with Meredith, too, but not to the point. We can't get on the writer because she has shown a level of maturity that we all aspire to.
5: It's not
4: to.
5: Maturity. She needs to go see seek a therapist.
3: This person
5: sure.
3: said agree 100%.
5: Yeah. I mean, she's just gone off the rails. She's just assuming the role.
4: Can we just mention for the husband, too? The pair of brass he has to even bring this woman into his house?
5: She's allowing it.
4: I wouldn't even
3: I think
4: pick.
3: That's why she said he had her in a hotel and she intervened.
5: That's not my business. Go take care of whatever you need to. I will take the house. I'll take half of your salary and I'll do all the things that protect my kids and my family. I'm not allowing a mistress that's pregnant and lying to my entire family and allowing this to happen. Absolutely freaking out.
3: Wait, we got your calls and texts coming in here. We got to get this out of the way. Hold on.

0: us the email. The email is, the wife wrote us and said this living arrangement she's in is something to tell. She has her husband who cheated, and the result of that cheating is showing up in November. So the baby is coming. The worst part of this whole story is that apparently wherever the mistress lived caught on fire. And so she is now living in the house.
1: Oh my God.
0: With the husband, the wife, and their two kids, and this woman in the guest room who is pregnant.
2: Jerry.
1: And she's blaming, she's also leaning on her Christianity or whatever faith she has. Saying
0: so
1: that
0: she's trying to be God's child. Yeah. She's like, I'm not trying to put no hands on nobody. You know, there are women out there that would put all hands, palms, and feet on somebody who show up at their door.
1: Yeah, even if they're pregnant. Yeah,
0: yeah, there are some people who would.
2: I commend the mom for stepping up.
1: Stepping up what?
3: Stepping
1: being
3: up.
1: Pathetic?
0: If you say that word maturity again, boy, Meredith's head gonna spin around.
2: I'm just saying she's stepping up for the family.
1: Again, we're not blaming the unborn child here, but having a mistress move into your house, and then, by the way, she's watching her husband rub the mistress's back. She's trying to be godly and like take on all this stuff. It just is wild to
0: okay,
1: me.
0: Okay, Meredith, can I just point out one thing before you pull out the pistol? Just one thing. Just breathe for a sec. Okay, you said we're not blaming the baby.
1: No.
0: And currently, the baby is located inside this heifer.
1: Right, and she's not in my house.
0: Wait.
1: Right.
0: Baby.
1: Right.
0: You're trying to be nice to the baby, but the baby is inside this heifer. So we got to let the heifer live.
1: I don't have to be nice to the baby. I just don't have to have it in my house. You know what I mean?
0: A baby ain't never done no crime.
1: Being mean. Right. I just, the woman does not need to be in my house. Neither does the man. The two of them would be someplace else and not located in my vicinity whatsoever. I would make sure that I would file divorce papers immediately.
2: Does it change the story if she didn't know that he was married?
1: No.
0: I don't think that is even a part of it right now.
1: And the mistress
0: now, okay?
1: is trying to get like advice that on pregnancy and wants the chick, like the wife in the hospital room.
0: There's so many things that are coming in here. You are being, first of all, about 80% of them are saying, go Meredith. Yes, girl. Yes. Get it, girl. All right. So that there's a slither of them that's saying this dude is a pimp because he has parlayed himself into like some sort of people are mentioning the polygamist, the thing that they are referring heard on Netflix. All right, this out of the 850 said she got too much pride to let go of her husband and let him do what he is doing with her already. The baby is not here yet, so this should be out of their house.
1: Yeah, and I guess the chick doesn't have any friends, so she's trying to lean on the wife for advice.
0: Asked the wife to be in the delivery room.
1: The fact that you have allowed this to go on this far where she feels like you're her best friend is ridiculous.
0: But let's see here. We got Connor on the phone. Connor in Sarasota, what's up?
4: Hey, brother. I'm with Meredith on this one, man. I hate to say it, but I definitely with Meredith on this one, man.
0: Oh, she got to go?
4: Hey, can you hear me?
0: She and he gotta go.
4: Yeah, they both gotta go. Yeah, they both gotta go. I come from a dad that's got like 12 different kids and they got different baby mamas and stuff. And it's like, as much as you want to make it work, it's not gonna work. You know, like, people got feelings, you know, and once you get in a relationship, feelings get involved and you make a commitment with marriage and stuff. And it's like, if you planned on doing that, you should have been real upfront with it. You know, you should have said, hey, I got this other woman, you know. If that's what you want, you know, you can't just play house and expect her to move along with you. You know what I'm saying?
0: Yeah, no, absolutely. I understand that. You said it a lot nicer than Meredith.
1: Yeah.
2: Out of the 917.
0: Kill somebody.
2: Meredith, kick rich. He really don't know what he's talking about. Keep hammering down. Don't stop. What you guys aren't understanding, though, is I actually agree with her. The thing is, we can't get on the mother. That's all I'm saying.
0: T is on the line in Tampa. T, what you got for me?
1: Hello.
5: Meredith, where's Meredith?
1: Right here.
5: Meredith, good morning, darling. When I tell you I'm 1,000 with you today, we in sisterhood, and I agree with everything. I don't care nothing about her. Mm-hmm. I don't care nothing about that baby. They ain't care about me and mine. If I can't beat her ass, I would have beat his.
0: T, wait now, T. She said she's trying to be a child of God.
5: I'll find me somewhere in the Bible where it says, be a stupid ass wife and let your husband get some stuff cake shop.
1: It doesn't say that. Oh, we've read the Bible multiple times.
5: Okay, show me that. And then he have an affair is bad enough. And then he was sleeping with her unprotected and coming back and sleeping with me too. Yeah. Man. Ooh. Boy, somebody would have caught a charge around here, man. And I don't care. Man, listen, and listen. She talking about she ain't got no family or friends here. Well, she better go wherever the hell they at. Because she wouldn't be at my house.
1: Exactly.
3: She and that.
5: And talking about asking me questions, that'll get your lips split. 5 months pregnant enough.
1: You know? See, totally
3: like,
1: agree.
3: Like I said,
5: I am so hot right now. I don't know what to do. I want to go find her and be her ass. Not some fish in the hole.
1: Yes, exactly.
3: Oh my God,
5: this is ridiculous.
3: Oh my God, I'm so glad.
5: Me too. I was calling as soon as he said it. I was calling.
1: I love T.
5: Meredith. Yes. Thank you, baby. Mm-hmm. I'm beating my chest right now. Sisterhood, womanhood. Exactly. That's why these men out here ain't about a quarter knackers of women like her. Putting up with this crap.
3: T, thank you so much.
1: For sure.
3: Y'all are gangster. Y'all, you and her can get in the car as Thelma and Louise.
1: We would be.
3: And just ride out and say, we going to get this heifer right now.
1: I can't even believe she's putting up with this.
3: Oh,
2: dude,
3: God.
2: Somebody's trying to hit the math. They said, due in November, that would mean they would have had sex around Valentine's Day. So he cheated on Lover's Day? Oh, hell no.
3: Oh, see, now, come on.
1: I didn't even think about that.
3: February,
1: it's all
3: March, messy. April, May, June, July, August. September, October, November. Oh,
1: somebody said
3: that's that, whoever figured that out. Y'all are really the MVP.
2: That's out of California.
1: This one says that the 773, the wife probably doesn't have a job and has slim choices. That's why she's putting up with this. I don't care. You're not coming in my house with that woman. You're not coming to my house, period, by the way.
3: But what do you do when you're in the delivery room with her?
1: I'm not doing that. She can go have the child on her own. That's their responsibility now. And I'm going to protect my peace and protect my family. I got kids. I got babies I got to take care of, which you didn't obviously care about. So get the hell out of the house.
3: Wow.
1: Bye.
3: This person said we ride at dawn.
2: Somebody just said, why are you raising our blood pressure this morning?
3: Yo, they wanted to write it and admit it. Oh, man. I'm glad we are a safe space on the Free Show, except when Meredith is here, because apparently it is not safe for you. Do not
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3: 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Both of them, they hit you with all palms and foots right there. Wow.
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20: In Tampa, we have a crash on 275 South at Bush Boulevard. It's off to the right shoulder and slow back to Fletcher. I-4 West has some volume from Thanonasas Road all the way to Broward Drive, and again from the Selma Connector to the 275 Junction. In Pasco, still dealing with that crash on State Road 54 at Grand Boulevard. Keeping you updated, I'm Schreiner.
0: 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Temperatures near 80.

0: Rain chances staying low for Thursday. Temperatures back in the low to mid 90s, with the rain chances only about 20 to 30%. I'm meteorologist Greg D. for Tampa Bay 28 and Wild 94.1.
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1: Are you up on your pop culture?
3: Duh. Winning.

0: time. Stephanie is on the line. How you doing?
1: I'm doing pretty good. How about you?
0: Pretty good. Let's see. I got Bolt's Brewfest for you. We reset at $50 because we lost yesterday. But who you want to battle? Meredith made the questions. So you can go against Rich or me?
1: I'll go you.
0: Me?
2: Oh, man.
3: Love it.
2: I need a lottery ticket.
3: All right. I put together five questions for you, and it's all hooked up by Fair and Farrah Accent Attorneys. Are you ready?
1: Yes.
3: Okay, cool. The first one is multiple choice. Which country consumes the most coffee per person? Is it Italy, the United States, Finland, or Brazil?
1: Five. Brazil?
3: Mm-mm. All right, number two. What does GPS stand for?
0: Five. Four. Three. Mm. Two.
3: Ooh.
0: One.
3: Ah. It's okay. All right.
1: Yeah.
3: Let's do number three. Multiple choice. Which famous artist painted the Starry Night? Was it Pablo Picasso, Claude Monet, Vincent van Gogh, or Salvador Dali?
1: The first one, Pablo.
3: Pablo? No, it was not Picasso. All right. You'll get this one. All right. Number four. Which chain is famous for the awesome blossom? Extra awesome.
1: Awesome blossom.
0: Three.
1: Can you repeat the question?
3: Which chain is famous for the awesome blossom?
1: Awesome blossom. I don't know.
3: Okay.
0: Go ahead.
3: Okay, let's see if you get this last one. Multiple choice, okay? Which everyday object was accidentally invented while trying to create a super strong adhesive? Was it Velcro, Scotch tape, or Post-it notes?
0: Five.
1: The second one.
3: Scotch tape, no.
2: And I know you, when you ask these questions and you're in the car, you get them all right, right?
3: Okay, you're tied.
0: Now?
3: Yeah.
0: Ooh, they hard, ain't
3: they? All right, number one, multiple choice. Which country consumes the most coffee per person? Is it Italy, the United States, Finland, or Brazil?
0: Italy.
3: No, Finland.
0: Okay.
3: Yeah.
2: I thought that was Brazil.
3: Right. Number two, what does GPS stand for?
0: Global Positioning Satellite.
3: System.
0: Oh, man. Come on.
3: I know, so close. Number three, multiple choice. Which famous artist painted the Starry Night? Pablo Picasso, Claude Monet, Vincent van Gogh, or Salvador Dali?
0: Starry Night was Monet.
3: It was actually Vincent van Gogh.
0: Was it?
3: Yeah.
0: Man, no wonder you got a zero. These are hard.
3: You'll get this one.
0: Artsy fartsy.
3: Which chain is famous for the awesome blossom?
0: Why you say I'm going to get this one? That was a fat joke? Was that a fat joke?
3: Which one?
0: What awesome blossom happens to be Outback.
3: Oh. That's a bloomin' onion, my friend. The what? Awesome blossom extra awesome Chili's. Is Chili's.
0: I was thinking the other one. What's okay?
3: Bloomin' Onion.
0: Oh, the Bloomin' Onion. Yeah, Bloomin' Onion, that thing. But that's a big back in
3: ease
0: right
3: there. That's the original Bloomin'
2: Onion. Oh, you need this.
0: Okay. I need this last one to win.
3: Yes. Oh. Multiple choice.
0: A 0-1? That's terrible.
3: Which everyday object was accidentally invented while trying to create a super strong adhesive? Was it Velcro, Scotch tape, or Post-it notes?
0: Five. Four. Three. Velcro.
2: Oh, my God.
3: Post-it notes.
0: Damn. Damn.
3: Girl, it's
0: 0. Wait, so this is the first time ever that it's been 0-0.
3: Ever.
0: Damn. Stephanie, tell everybody what just made history.
1: My name is Stephanie, and I did not... Or I tied the freak.
0: You tied. Yeah, we both caught zeros on that one. Good Lord and Lord. All right, listen, I don't know if you're a big Bolts fan, but let me tell you, you got

0: Ivy League questions right there, boy. Like Starry Night and Bloomin' Onion.
1: You should have got. You should have got the Awesome Block.
2: I thought that was a gimme.
0: There's only one big onion that is just in my life, and that is the one from Outback.
2: Yeah, yeah.
0: I don't really know the name, but I know it's good.
2: It is good.
0: Oh man. Zero. Oh, this is sad. All right, let's move. Because it's Way Back Wednesday, we got to at least raise our spirits. Come on in with Winters & Yonker, our aggressive attorneys, wintersandyonker.com. 0-0.

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West Bank rapping, I'm one of the baddest. French Riviera spy, and I'm getting in shape, man. I think I'm super MAN without a cape, man. Grinding all day, hustling, all for the cake, man. I'm a Benjamin Stack, 1 inch taller than Great.

0: It's from Jammin' Janitor. We have to change his name now. He said, I started listening about 15 years ago as a delivery driver. I'm no longer in sanitation and have made my way back to delivery driver.
1: There you go. All right. We like to come ups out there. That's what's up. Caps Rental checking in with us also. We got Crystal from Heart Payroll out there getting people taken care of and getting their money right. And it says, shout out to the two best pods drivers this side of the Mississippi, Big Daddy Lawrence and Big Daddy Tim. All right, what up, though? All right. Winters and Yonker, our aggressive attorneys, wintersandyonker.com, riding with us. We got to say a huge happy birthday and mayor horn to our man Anthony down in Winters and Yonker.
2: Yes.
1: It's his birthday yesterday, and he is celebrating. This is his birthday weekend. Meredith, hit it with the mayor horn. That's what we're doing
2: out
1: here.
2: Yes, and also another Anthony's birthday, my husband. Happy birthday, Anthony.
0: Oh, it's his birthday?
2: So I got to go do a bunch of stuff.
1: A bunch of things
2: I can't mention because he's listening right now, but we're doing a little party at the house.
0: It's a surprise.
2: We're breaking the keto diet today.
1: Oh, okay.
2: We're going to have fun.
1: All right, well, that's cool, but
2: I mean,
1: you take care of the dog. Come on. I mean, man, Anthony go through a lot.
2: He's dealt with
1: on this show a lot. So I'm just saying, you're going to take care of that.
0: Last weekend, everybody was roasting him.
1: Take care of the dog. You got an outfit? You got an outfit? We could do some shopping.
2: Well, I mean, I have a drawer of outfits.
1: All right. Well, you good.
2: Yeah.
1: Never mind.
3: Wild 94.1. Yeah. Go. Your home for hits, classics, and new music that slaps.
4: Trim. Coconut water.
5: 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While we in Florida, he said I'm like a bad hoe. I'm like your
4: Fat Joe featuring Jada Kiss and Young Miami. Victory Lap.
6: 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Yeah, I'm him. You'll never see this twice because I'm him.
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6: In Tampa, still dealing with the crash on 275 south of Bush Boulevard. It is off to the shoulder, but it's slow from Fletcher Avenue all the way through the junction. I-4 westbound is slow with heavy volume from Fenona-Sasser Road to McIntosh, and again from the Selman Connector to the junction. Be safe and have a great day. Keeping you updated, I'm Schreiner.
7: Good morning, Tampa Bay. Temperatures near 80 in the upper 70s on this Wednesday morning. Dry and mostly cloudy. A 30% chance of a pop-up shower or thunderstorm this afternoon. Mostly cloudy and hazy, too. Rain chances staying low for Thursday. Temperatures back in the low to mid-90s with the rain chances only about 20 to 30%. I'm meteorologist Greg D for Tampa Bay 28 and Wild 94.1.
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1: All right, Freak Show, Wild 94.1 Bay's Party Station. Listen, countdown for Koi is happening because like Wednesday and Thursday, he is at the Hard Rock Joe Koi. And I found out yesterday we're going to get some more tickets.
2: Ooh,
1: so cool. So we can get that at it.
2: That's awesome.
1: All right, let's see. Can we hear the Orlando song? Y'all hungry?
2: Uh-huh.
1: I just got a hit from Nicole who said, this mix makes up for Boss Man Post.

0: postponing on me tomorrow. I was heartbroken, but I feel better now after way back Wednesday.
1: Well, don't blame him.
0: So listen, we can't blame Boss Man.
1: No.
0: There's one person that we have to blame for the show. I just got a hit from Nicole who said, this mix makes up for Boss Man postponing on me tomorrow. I was heartbroken, but I feel better now after way back Wednesday.
1: Well, don't blame him.
0: So listen, we can't blame Boss Man.
1: No.
0: There's one person that we have to blame for the show not happening tomorrow, because it was a series of shows. And I've been sitting on this information because I was told I can't share it. Mm-hmm. Yesterday, Joey said something and I almost said, when I was like, I can't talk about it, because they were trying to figure it out.
2: Gotcha.
0: Basically, I got a phone call.
1: Here's the tea.
0: That said, all right, because I was trying to get one of our staffers tickets to the Boss Man D-Lo show.
2: Gotcha.
0: And I was like, yo, that's probably sold out. I was like, but I'll hit the label. And I was like, hey, man, I need a pair of tickets if you got any, you know, down here for the Boss Man D-Lo show, because you have the opening act. Mm-hmm. And he's like, yeah, let me call you back.
1: Oh.
0: And I was like, okay. Mm. And then so he called me back and he was like, yeah, don't say nothing. He's like, but she's getting off that tour.
1: Oh. She what?
0: She's getting off that tour. And I was like, damn. What? Damn. I'm like, bro, like, there are a lot of people. I'm like, can you imagine the year that Boss Man D-Lo had?
1: Yeah.
0: Plus, you got the song of the summer.
1: And who are we talking about?
0: Young Miami.
1: Okay.
0: I mean,
1: Miami.
0: All right. So she, of course, was like, because, I mean, we just saw this with Boosie when Boosie did his Boosie Land, Boosie Weirdville, Boosie Party, right? And he was like, I sent her the contract and got her to do a drop and sent her my deposit. And he's like, everything's good. They just called me and she canceled. And so he had to scrounge around to try and find somebody else to perform at his Boosie Party.
1: The problem.
0: You know, and this has happened again with Boss Man. And I was sitting there, and yesterday somebody was like, man, I don't believe she's not coming, because this is on their social media. And this is what it says. It says from Young Miami. Well, first, from Boss Man D-Lo on his socials, it says, due to an unexpected last minute departure of Young Miami, we are postponing the Motion Party tour. We will share updates regarding rescheduled dates as soon as possible. Mm. Well, Young Miami says, my yams, sadly, I have an update that I won't be on the Motion Party tour anymore. Thanks so much, Boss Man D-Lo, and wishing you all the best on the new dates. I'm so disappointed because I was really looking forward to turning up with y'all. Mm-mm. But I know y'all want this album, so I really got to lock in and get it finished.
1: What?
0: These deadlines on my ass, but y'all gonna love this new music. Thank y'all for running Spin That all the way up. The love has been crazy. I see y'all and I feel y'all. Trust me, it's gonna be worth the wait. Stay tuned. Album coming soon.
1: Wow.
2: Do we believe her?
1: No. Well, there's a lot of big issues there. I've known many artists that actually tour and go in the studio in between touring. So there's a way to figure that out. What's going on, Orlando?
2: Come on.
0: Okay.
2: Come on. I know you know the secret.
0: I mean, okay, so yes, she has a deadline for her album.
1: Sure.
0: But that ain't why this is happening.
1: Right.
0: You have the song of the summer. Okay, we've seen it 100 times. Somebody gets a big number one hit, and then their price went up. Mm-hmm. Yesterday's price
1: is not today's price.
0: That's what they say.
1: Yeah.
0: So if somebody's going to be opening for Boss Man D-Lo, that's a good look because he had a huge year. But now that she has had this number one song, now people out there offering her one-offs that's 3, 4, 5 times what she's getting to be an opener for Boss Man. Mm-hmm. That wasn't Benchmark. That was Janice.
1: Right.
0: You know what I'm saying? So it's
1: about
0: like,
1: money.
0: It's about money. Mm-hmm. It's about money. That's all it is. It's like my price has gone up. It's the same way after Michael B. Jordan won the Oscar?
1: Yes.
0: And they're like, damn, we can't get him to show up for this movie he just agreed to. He's like, yeah, well, I got an Oscar now. Mm-hmm. We've seen it 100 times with the Grammys. After somebody win a Grammy that Sunday, that next Monday, they're like, yeah, you know we confirmed for 35.
1: Right.
0: But we gonna need 60. Mm-hmm. And they double immediately. And we've had artists get brand new and the label has had to come in. We were like, listen, you confirmed it.

0: So they would have to supplement that additional part.
1: I feel like I've seen some artists, I don't know if it's a different genre, where they will all at least finish their tour that they agreed to or shorten it, maybe cancel a couple of dates and then just get it done and over with.
0: Did it, if you have honor.
1: Didn't Boosie do that? Shaboozy. Didn't he went to Janet, like he...
0: Shaboozy won all of those awards and he had dates out there that he had to confirm and get done.
1: Yeah, exactly. So he still, you know, filled those relationships.
2: Dude, you know how many tour buses I've been on where they have booths in the tour bus so that they can record music while they're on the bus?
1: Right,
2: those
1: are not it.
0: Those are different artists, though. Those are artists that have the creativity to go in there and mash out a session. She has a lot of people around her helping her do these things. And so it's hard to do. You can't move around on a bus like that. She has to look on her socials when she was recording Spin That. She put it up there. It's all kind of people in there. Like 10, 12 people in there. All them people can't be on a bus.
1: Yeah. She would have to fly.
0: And it's not a mean thing. It's just an honorable thing. It's like, you know, like if you give somebody your word, it speaks volumes to like say, hey, I know I can get a bigger bag out there, but you know, I'm going to live up to my obligation, so I don't mess up your bag because you gave me this opportunity, blah, blah, blah. But
1: on the other hand, if you were her, okay, and say you don't know when you're going to, if you're ever going to have another number one hit, I mean, I wouldn't treat
0: you would have to seize
1: other
0: it now
1: like this, but you have to hone in on this moment.
0: This is where basically, like, because people are like, oh, she could do her own tour. Have y'all seen, like, I mean, listen, I love Young Miami, but I'm saying, have you seen her perform?
1: No. Mm-hmm.
0: Right. Because you know what I'm saying? Like, it's not there yet. Yeah. Like, she has to do the music, and then they have to block her and get her a show done. She did a couple of them. She went up on Rick Ross's thing and did it, and you know, and she did a little shimmy, and that's about it. You know what I'm saying? It wasn't like a lot.
1: I don't see a big show for her. I mean, I can't.
2: I don't think you could do it.
1: She would need JT.
2: Exactly.
1: She would, but they're kind of off right now.
0: No, they're not out right now. They ain't speaking. They're done.
1: They're done at the moment, especially because Young Miami was backing Diddy so hard, and she still is.
0: Yeah.
1: Which is disgusting.
0: Well, that, I mean.
1: Separate conversation.
0: So Boss Man has to go out and try and find somebody else to be the opener for him.
1: That sucks.
0: I mean, you can't replace the song of the summer. You know?
1: I know.
0: So that makes it a little difficult. So it's rough.
1: Man,
2: do you look
1: that
2: at,
1: sucks.
2: Do you look at Young Miami a little different now that she's doing this?
0: I don't. It's I'm not surprised at it. Like I said, because so many artists have done it. It's just like, it's really hard to process. It's like, you're looking down and you're getting $12,000 a date when you're like, man, I could go out here on these one-offs that they offer me 50 grand because I got the number one song. I could go do that a couple of dates and make everything I was going to make on this tour. I get it, but it's just,
1: shame.
0: It's not as honorable, but you know, he's still going to replace her. And I mean, and he'll probably put somebody on there that's lit, but it just, that was really good. Cause you get Boss Man on this side and you get the glitz of Young Miami bringing the ladies out.
1: It's cool.
0: That would have made it an epic type of thing. So it's hard to find that.
1: How long was this tour
0: person.
1: For? Usually tours are like 2 or 3 months, you know? And then the artists can go out, you know, when the buses are out or whatever, they can fly out and do their own stuff separately on top of the tour dates. If she wants to, she can have a double schedule, but she just decided just to.
2: Well, there's other
1: everything.
2: Things on that. There's like radius clauses and things, like, you know, contracts. So there's a lot that goes into that. When you're on a tour, like there's a lot of things that you can't do while you're on the tour. Like you can't just do any
1: show on
2: the side.
1: Why do a different state? I've seen it before.
0: Well, yeah, but that's expenses too, though. Like, I mean, think about it. I mean, because like there have been, I think Young Miami was one of the people who jumped on a plane to go do a show and then they didn't make it back in time. Or she canceled or she showed up late. You know, it's like, so it's really hard. That's why most people who, if I have a tour, the Orlando World Tour, and I'm the producer of it.
1: Yeah.
0: And you tell me I'm your headliner, I'll do it. And then you start peeling off saying, hey, I'm gonna go do these off dates and all these other dates. And I'm looking at you like, yo, I'm paying you a bag. Do not miss my date for the Benchmark Arena and for the Chicago
1: main.
0: Stadium. Don't miss my dates because you over here trying to get some side money. Mm-hmm. Now I'm mad at you and I'm trying to like hold you to your responsibility. So it's not as easy. You got to be one of those people with a PJ. You got to be all, and she don't have it like that yet.
1: Yeah.
2: She didn't want to spend it.
0: She wants somebody else to spend that.
1: She scammed him, somebody said. She's scamming.
0: Yeah. Where are my scamming? Right here. Hey, Janice, right here. Yeah, that's it.
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0: All right, we'll be back.

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31: In Pinellas, we have an accident on 66th Street North southbound at Park Boulevard with the two right lanes blocked. In Manatee, a crash on US 41 South at Florida Boulevard blocking the right lane. And in Sarasota, we have an accident on 75 northbound at Fruitville Road also blocking the right lane. In Tampa, I-4 West and 275 South slow through the junction. Keeping you updated, I'm Schreiner.
32: Good morning, Tampa Bay. Temperatures near 80 in the upper 70s on this Wednesday morning. Dry and mostly cloudy. A 30% chance of a pop-up shower or thunderstorm this afternoon. Mostly cloudy and hazy, too. Rain chances staying low for Thursday. Temperatures back in the low to mid-90s with the rain chances only about 20 to 30%. I'm meteorologist Greg D for Tampa Bay 28 and Wild 94.1.
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2: No.
3: Hey.

0: This person just wrote, man, y'all gonna talk about the closing of Kumba? Sad announcement yesterday. Yeah. All right, first of all, it is sad, but it's a level up.
1: It really is.
0: Because they're coming back with Kumba's Revenge.
1: Mm-hmm.
0: They're gonna tear it down, and they're coming out with a new coaster, and it's gonna still be Kumba.
2: It's still sad to see after 33 years that one of the best coasters there is taken out, though.
1: Yeah, but...
0: Because they got nine. They said they have nine coasters. Does Kumba still
2: Kumba's
0: up
2: in my
0: top?
2: Kumba's in my top three.

0: raised a lot of folks.
1: Yeah, mm-hmm.
0: You
1: for
0: know,
1: sure.
0: I mean, it's definitely part of the whole process.
1: Did you see they got like $100 million to add and to improve Busch Gardens in general?
2: $100 million?
1: $100 million.
0: I mean, with them rides, I mean, that's probably like 2 rides. Because right. You know what I'm saying? Because, I mean, you got to invest in so much like infrastructure around those rides and stuff. So it ain't just like build it and then throw it up. It's like, yeah, you got to.
1: Can we get covered parking? That's what I would. Covered parking? Yeah, the parking. Yeah, or a garage or something like that over
0: ain't
1: there.
0: Ain't nothing wrong with a little rain on you when you're leaving.
1: What?
0: It's all good.
1: No, not just that, the heat. I'm talking about how hot it is out there.
2: Anheuser-Busch must be making a lot of money to be able to be doing all this stuff.
1: I mean, Orlando, what is a Kumba? Orlando, what is a Kumba? It's a ride at Busch Gardens.
0: What? Who said what is a Kumba?
1: Out of the 941.
0: Come on. You ain't been to Busch Gardens? That's like the quintessential joint. Mm-hmm.
2: Somebody just said, I felt the same with the Guazi. And then when the Iron Guazi came out, it was absolutely insane.
0: That's what I'm saying. Like, they're just going to step it up a little bit.
1: Yeah.
0: All right. So we have to discuss this. I wanted to make sure I mentioned that, Kumba, because I saw the text. Mm-hmm. We have to talk about, it's sad to say, but there's a bunch of backlash pointed at somebody who you never see get backlash.
1: Okay.
0: Like, as far as musical royalty, I would think the top of it would be Beyonce, as far as their followers. But, like, right under there, Rihanna is, like,
2: she's there.
0: She's there. You know what I'm saying? She's the billionaire. She's got Fenty. She's out here kicking out babies left and right. Got a litter of them. Like, you know what I'm saying? People just respect her moves. And the fact that she stepped away from music to do all the rest of this stuff.
1: That
0: was fire. Mm-hmm. And everybody's been trying to get her back. But after she popped out at the extra inning show, I just looked it up. It said online critics are roasting Rihanna's performance and her overall stage presence, which is being overly quoted as lazy.
1: Yeah.
0: And her vocals, even she admitted that, were rusty. She's had a hiatus from music to do fashion and to build a family, and followers are giving her the roasting of her career.
1: It's a little.
2: Well, did you see the videos?
1: Yeah. Yes.
2: Let's be real.
0: I don't want to be real. I was real already with Young Miami. I don't want to do this with Rihanna. I don't want to do it.
2: The last time we saw Rihanna perform,
0: we saw her on the
2: halftime show.
0: When she was in All Red.
2: And we were already kind of saying stuff about her in the halftime show.
0: But she was pregnant during that time.
2: Exactly. That's what gave her the grace.
0: And so, but you got to give her grace now. She got all these kids. She didn't have 15 kids in 10 minutes.
2: I agree, but she was huffing and puffing the entire time she was on that.
0: Of course, she just had a baby like 5 minutes ago.
1: And she had a baby almost a year ago, yes.
2: It's like 10 months.
0: 10 months. And how many people shook their baby weight that fast?
1: It's not, I don't think it's the baby weight necessarily.
0: No, we've seen it. It's the baby weight. It's there.
1: You know, but if you're going to go up there and perform, I mean, next to all these other, like Beyonce, all that stuff, you do. And how many songs did she do? Two?
0: She did two. She did Run This Town. And then she did Bitch Better Have My Money.
1: You have to bring it at least for two
0: songs.
1: You
0: can't. You have to realize what it was. Everybody who's ragging on Rihanna, y'all don't know nothing. Okay, stop it.
1: Okay.
0: Rihanna don't deserve that.
1: Yeah, well, I think you do.
0: I don't think, as a fellow big back, I have to recommend that y'all like lighten up off
2: my
0: girl.
2: She don't deserve the honesty of what her performance was?
0: No,
2: nope.
0: She does not. Because what did Meredith just say? She got to bring it. You don't bring it when you're a walk-on. She's not touring. You know what I'm saying? Like, she didn't go work out and learn the choreography and all that. She's like, all right, Jay, I'll pop out for you because you know I ain't been on stage in forever. Mm-hmm. And I done had these babies. Can I bring my babies on stage? You know what I'm saying? Like, that's where she is now.
1: As somebody that has children and that is the only person in here that has actually given birth, we cannot keep blaming the fact that she has had children. And, you know, that's why I said the weight isn't the problem. It's that she just didn't care. She just didn't put any
2: effort
1: into it.
2: Come on, Rihanna, you know what you're doing.
0: Y'all are not going to sit out here and tell me. I mean, listen, she didn't look her best, but it was because she hasn't been, like, trained. She hasn't trained to go out there. That's why when you said bring it, I'm like, yo, she was winded because she ain't ran up across the stage singing like that in 4 or 5 years.
1: Exactly.
2: Her dance moves were looking very Mary J. Blige-ish.

0: Like,
1: she was there.
2: You cannot paint her with
1: saying.
2: The Mary J. brush.
3: That's
2: you
3: funny.
2: Can't do that.
1: We've
2: don't
1: seen,
2: do that.
1: The
2: don't,
1: thing is, we've
2: you being
1: seen
2: wrong.
1: Rihanna before, and we I understand kids.
2: ASAP Rocky, be mad at ASAP Rocky for doing this to her.
1: That. But still, you Rihanna.
3: I can get on that.
2: Yeah, it's him. It's him. Stop humping on that girl. Well, let her live.
1: ASAP.
2: Let her live.
1: She is a singer. She is an artist. You mean to tell
2: she
1: me
2: she is not a singer? She is a former singer
3: and a performer
2: who we think can jump up on stage and just smash it. Jay-Z is the one that should have practiced for this, and he sounded winded.
3: Hey, it's two songs, guys. It's only two.
1: Thank you. And
3: I bet you she didn't find out about her performance the day of. I bet she had at least a week or two or even a month to
2: prepare
3: ahead of
2: time. Y'all better leave Rihanna alone.
3: No, but we've seen her, I mean, as a baby, like growing up in the industry. So there is kind of a bar for her. And even, I mean, it was kind of like lazy. It just was. She didn't care.
2: Jam and Janitor said, Rich, leave Mary J. alone.
1: He has a new name. His name is Driving Dre.
2: Chef Shay says, Rich, don't make me signal the Navy.
1: Dude,
2: because Rihanna's Navy will come after you like the Beehive do.
1: Are you guys gonna act like if she did two songs and she was huffing and puffing? If she did more than that, this girl would have needed a chair because she wouldn't have been able to be walking around and perform.
2: It's funny too. Some people are dressed up like her on social media. And they wearing these tight brown like outfits with their stomach hanging out.
3: Oh, no.
2: And they like, oh, I'm rushed. I know you saying you had a baby and everything else. I get it. You've had life pass
3: sure.
2: through your body. But,
3: it's been a year though.
2: But you like it, you when you had your kids, you couldn't get the weight off fast enough.
3: I tried to. Yeah. Well, it's not the weight.
2: But it is.
3: You can still dance if you're, have a little extra.
2: Let me explain something to you. As the way you had babies, so you can explain to us, I carry weight. Okay, let me explain it to you. Okay, it's hard to be out there hoofing across the stage and trying to catch your breath when you haven't trained.
3: That's
2: it's getting
3: why you
2: your
3: practice.
2: Wind up. That's why Destiny's Child, Matthew Knowles made them run in heels. That's why NSYNC had to harmonize when they was running. That's why they are able to kill it on stage from right to left because they know how to work a whole stage and keep their wind up.
1: Endurance.
2: And what did we see when they went out there with Justin this last time? And you saw Joey and all of them like, bye-bye. About to get an asthma attack. Uh-huh. It's like because it's hard for people out there when you got wigglies all up
3: but
2: under
3: that's
2: this.
3: That's why if you're going to go out on stage, if you're going to go do a couple of songs, if you're going to go on Broadway, whatever it is, you need to make sure that you at least put in some
2: not
3: effort.
2: Not for a walk-on, though. It's like you get a phone call and like, Rihanna, come on, do it. Come on, man. It's going to be epic. Everybody going to be there. Jay, you know I ain't prepared for that, all right? ASAP, talk to him. I don't tell him I'm not ready, blah, blah. Then when you say yes, it's time to go.
3: I'm pretty sure
2: Rihanna wasn't. I found out Rihanna was going on stage maybe a week ago.
3: Okay.
2: So if I found out that maybe she's been in the talks for maybe a month,
3: mm-hmm.
2: but she wasn't up. But I mean, that acapella thing from Jay-Z. Like, I mean, if we're going to talk about anybody, and I mean, he had a great moment. Everybody came out on stage, set a record, all that. But it did teach us something about a 60-year-old rapper.
3: Mm-hmm. What did we learn?
2: Don't nobody want no 60-year-old rapper. Jay-Z is Hov all day.
3: Yeah.
2: But new Hov. Like, he gonna come out with an album now after he do these European dates and all that stuff. And it's like, and if we're gonna blame anybody, like we blame ASAP for what he did to Rihanna, we have to blame T.I. because T.I. came out and dropped the song of the year. And came back at 45 and killed it. And so
3: good,
2: now Jay's like, oh, I could do it too. It's like, bro, no, because them acapella that he was doing when he's like, I'm the target. Y'all gonna boycott Target.
1: See, I have to disagree.
2: Give me a lighter and I'll spark it.
1: I gotta disagree.
2: You're looking at him like some old man freestyling at the hospice.
1: Dude, I gotta disagree.
2: Yo, I used to do this, son. Like, get
1: dude,
2: out.
1: Dude, people go to... This was the
2: it was tired.
1: This was the anniversary of albums, and people went to...
2: Felt like
1: Jay wasn't... his past performances, Jay has never been one to give you all the production and everything. You just get, you know, you're getting lyrics, you know, you're getting his songs, and you know, you're getting his classics, and that's
3: it. You get what you get.
1: Yeah.
2: Listen, I enjoyed it. Mm-hmm. I thought it was great.
3: But
2: I said it was the most epic. That, what did I quoted the girl. She's like, I got here at 7. I'm leaving here at 3 a.m. It was the best night ever.
3: Right.
2: It was the best night ever. That don't mean you back. That means you gave him a moment. You have a quintessential moment in hip hop, but it don't mean you back.
1: Yeah.
2: Like, come on, don't do that. That's Muhammad Ali going out to fight and us watching our hero get knocked down. It's like, yo, Jay, they out here killing you. Now they roasting Rihanna. This world different. When you got Jay-Z and Rihanna catching blows, bro.
3: That's because we've seen better from them.
1: And the other thing, too, it's a little bit different, too, because Jay-Z has retired. And I quote unquote say retired because he does come out every once in a while. Rihanna's supposed to give us R9. She's supposed to give us a whole nother album, which then gives you a whole nother tour.
2: It's coming.
1: Do you think that's going to happen with the way she's looking right now?
2: I absolutely think it's coming. But when she does that, she'll train for it. She'll be right for it. Her vocals will be on point because she will be in the studio every day working out that muscle. Because that is all. You can't sing off rip like that without coming back and do, especially when your body has, she's damn near Optimus Prime. She has transformed her body and kicked out babies and then went back to the truck.
3: I heard a rumor about Rihanna. It's been circulating. Yeah. It's a blind item. Anybody want to hear?
1: Oh, here we go. Blind item, Barbie.
2: No, because I tried to do your blind item. Y'all said I did it wrong. What's the blind item?
3: Since we're on it, and this is all alleged, of course. This is alleged. It's a blind item, but that Rihanna has lost her voice. And that she's tried to go in the studio multiple times over the years, and she just can't. She doesn't have it anymore.
2: I don't believe it.
1: She's never been the best singer. Let's be real. I didn't say she was a horrible singer.
2: I just said. Don't do that.
1: She's never been, like, when we think of Rihanna, we don't think of vocals. We just think of her as an entertainer. She has good songs. We never said that Rihanna has an amazing voice. Let's be real.
2: Let's stop being real. We've been too real. We're too real. Stop in there. Like,
3: All of the lights.
2: I mean, dare I even? Like, come on, dog. Like, Rihanna's got
3: hits.
2: I mean, she's got, man, come on, man.
1: That little snippet, I didn't hear her once.
2: I mean, yeah.
1: What you talking about?
0: Shine bright like a diamond.
2: Oh, man, come on, Riri. Would you tell them what you do in this thing?
1: Come on.
2: Man, Chadwick Boseman left this world. Wakanda forever.
1: Dude, you guys are bugging.
2: Wakanda forever.
1: Bugging.
2: Give us free.
0: Lift me up.
2: Lift me up, Riri. Oh, come on, man. You better watch your mouth when you talk about my Bayesian beauty.
3: That's why we're disappointed at her just two song session. And she did Bitch Better Have My Money. And you're just going to be like, oh, my money. You know what I mean? Like, we love that song. You got to bring it. At least have some backup dancers or something.
2: Right. You don't get background dancers when you walk out as a pop out. This wasn't a tour. This was an homage to Jay-Z. I'm going to walk out there for you, Jay, because you gave me my career. Mm-hmm. You damn near lost your whole, you know, like you was the president of Def Jam and almost lost your wife over me. I can walk out there and hoof it around and, you know, wear down these heels a little bit.
3: We are allowed to be disappointed.
2: I don't think y'all could pick on her like that. She's got a great voice. She just been out of commission. That's all.
3: Can people lose their voice?
2: No, I don't think you can. You can, according to I saw somebody just point this out, a vocal, one of the people who does reviews on TikTok, they were like, you don't lose your voice. You learn how to use and get to the range, like Brandy. Brandy's voice has always been lower, and then Rodney Jerkins made her sing high, so she had to go in and rework all of her songs so she could do them on tour. That's when you sing, your instrument is a muscle. It has to be worked out. And if you don't, You still have it, but you got to dig it out. You got to get your wind up. Mm-hmm. You got to train it. It's a muscle.
3: Like a Mariah Carey, can she sing that high again?
2: You can Google or search it. Mariah Carey review. There's a woman who is a 67-year-old vocal instructor who pointed out Mariah's thing. They're like, Mariah can still sing. It's just she's using her throat and a lot of gimmicks to try and get there because it was easy before. Now she has to recognize you got to get up. You got to warm up. You got to lubricate your throat before you go to bed. No, Diddy. You got to do all of these things to prepare so you can halfway get to where you were. It takes a lot of work to get there. She's like, but you can get there. She's like, my voice was the same way, but I had to do that to get back to my craft because I had to get paid. So it's a muscle. You just gotta work it out. But I mean, like I said.
3: So she needs to work it out.
2: She's got to work it out. And then baby weight is also part of it. You said what, 8, 9?
3: About a year ago.
2: 10 months ago?
1: 10 months. Mm-hmm.
2: 10 months ago, September. She had a baby, man. Come on, man. There are women out there that had a baby 10 months ago that's like, ask me to do a 5K. Well,
3: that's why I said it's not the weight at all. Like how she still looks good. She's still very attractive and pretty. She doesn't look like she did before because she just gave birth. And she had 3 kids in 5 years. Like I could not be me.
2: This says pregnancy literally changes your entire body.
3: Yes,
2: voice, breath, body. Everyone wants shame on y'all.
3: No.
2: Everyone wants shame on y'all.
3: I'm talking about the effort. I'm talking about, that's what I'm talking about.
2: Don't shame on me.
3: Rich is talking about something else. Leave me pointing at you.
1: Listen, all I'm saying is that Rihanna needs to do some work before she gets back out there. It shows that she's fallen off a little bit. She needs to do some work to get back to where Rihanna used to be.
3: It happens.
2: That's all I'm saying. I just think y'all should just, y'all should just remember. Riri, we have respect for you. I don't know what they talking about out here.
1: These are all produced, all right?

0: Riri. You're not supposed to turn your back on her.
1: Somebody just texted and said, Rich ain't wrong at all. It was giving Mary J.
0: It was not giving Mary J. Mary J was very disappointing when we saw her on stage. And she didn't seem like she wanted to be there. Rihanna was like, yo, I want to be here. That's why I'm here. I don't have to be here.
1: Yeah.
0: Mary J. Blige showed up to work not wanting to work. That was different.
1: She okay? can pop up.
0: People
1: though.
0: Paid all that money to see Mary J. Blige. She was leaning on stuff like, I swear. My back hurts.
2: All right, now I don't respect nothing y'all said. Somebody just said, Rihanna would mop the floor with Beyonce with her voice. No.
1: Orlando, what
2: no.
1: do you have to say to that?
2: No!
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0: So I'm talking to one of the most trusted voices in the area, my sister Babs from Wild 94.1. How you doing, sis?
1: 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How are you?
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21: In Pinellas, we have an accident on 66th Street North southbound at Park Boulevard with the two right lanes blocked. In Manatee, a crash on US 41 South at Florida Boulevard blocking the right lane. And in Sarasota, we have an accident on 75 northbound at Fruitville Road also blocking the right lane. In Tampa, I-4 West and 275 South slow through the junction, keeping you updated on Shriner.
22: Good morning, Tampa Bay. Temperatures near 80 and the upper 70s on this Wednesday morning. Dry and mostly cloudy. A 30% chance of a pop-up shower or thunderstorm this afternoon. Mostly cloudy and hazy, too. Rain chances staying low for Thursday. Temperatures back in the low to mid-90s with the rain chances only about 20 to 30%. I'm meteorologist Greg D. for Tampa Bay 28 and Wild 94.1.

0: I said it. I know. And tomorrow's Thursday, so I'm betting. I'll put money on it. He ain't gonna make it.
1: Oh,
0: he ain't gonna make it. He ain't gonna make it.
2: I'm not even. I don't.
0: He gonna be in here smelling like outside.
2: Nah, I don't drink. I don't drink on the weekdays, man.
0: Mm-hmm. Yeah, okay.
1: Fritz just looked at you and smiled.
0: Yeah, I'm like, yo, I'm like, the whole city just put their lips up and said,
2: I have a glass of wine.
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0: Talking to one of the most trusted voices in the area, my sister Babs from Wild 94.1. How you doing, sis?
1: I am doing good. How are you?
0: Outstanding. Listen, ever since you got your brand new Outlander, I know people have questions. What's some of the things they ask you on the street?
1: Is it really true? Does credit not matter at St. Pete Mitsubishi? I mean, sometimes I want to pull out my credit card and show them, listen, this was my score before I walked into St. Pete Mitsubishi, and they were still able to get me into that 2026 Outlander Sport. They

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14: 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Stop hating, man. It's crazy. It was terrible.

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0: You about to get a kid smack today.
1: All you gotta do is say, Mom, I want to go see hockey at the B.I. B.I.
2: Yeah, there you go.
0: The chancleta gonna come across
2: slap
0: the room.
2: Slap your kid in the mouth when they say B.I. All right, so the deal is, tonight you got coal.
3: Yes.
2: Tomorrow you got work. I'll write you a note. Because I know you're not going to be worth a damn. We keep getting concerts in the middle of the week. Productivity is at an all-time low when people got to go out for these shows. Like, it's crazy. You were going to have J. Cole tonight. You were going to have Boss Man and Young Miami tomorrow. Like, you just, your whole work week is shot. Y'all going to mess around and get rode up at the job.
0: You might as well clock out now.
2: So just go ahead, do what you got to do.
3: Right.
2: I don't know what time the set start, but I do know that he's been doing this thing where they're exchanging verses, where he does a bar and he has a fan that knows the music do the bar. So it's like they exchange bar for bar. And they said it was crazy because the last two, the ones in Charlotte and one last night, that folks had got up who really knew the joints and was like putting on the show. So have your bars ready. Especially if you're down in that floor section, because he's going to be grabbing folks and giving them the microphone, and you exchange bars with the homie Jermaine.
0: Damn, that's an opportunity.
2: Like, if you had to do one J. Cole song that you could do, like, whole verse, he's like, you got to know it, bar for bar, we exchange the bars, what song would you be able to do?
4: I think it'd probably be this one. Either Power Trip or No Role Models.
2: No Role Models. All right, Power Trip. Lights Please.
4: Lights Please. I forgot the second verse.
2: Lights Please. That would be mine. Yeah.
0: What about the one, Can't Get Enough? Yeah, I ain't got no kids yet, but this right here.
2: Okay. All right.
0: I can do that. Okay. Yeah, hell yeah.
2: Well, get y'all lyrics right because it's happening tonight at the B.I. The Bench. All right, it's up. It's Wild 94.1. Happy birthday, Anthony.
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recovering from last night's festivities. I had an amazing time yesterday at Mid-Florida Credit Union Amp for Neo and Akon. I didn't not expect to have that much fun at a concert on a Tuesday, but there I was. All right, you can check it out all up on my

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Pickable surprise. This that chicken cheese. Pickable. Let me FaceTime my op. I'm with the street. Pickable. Yes, AGs. I'm putting some to sleep. Pickable. He on the ground. I praise God and start stumping feet. Pickable.

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Janis Live. They have postponed the concert due to Young Miami dropping out of the tour. So when they come up with a new day, we'll definitely keep you up to date right here on Wild 94.1. It's Franchise here taking you back with Oh Yeah.

0: Oh, tonight, Cole gonna have them outside for real. So, if you headed out to the Fall Off Tour, listen, if you need somewhere to go afterwards, you know, I'm literally right across the street over at Alter Ego. So, come through, hang out, follow me on IG, tap in, get all the details on my IG right now. In the meantime, Dave and Tims.
1: 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That's when I knew that your heart was scarring. Friends to lovers need a part to star in. Like, wait, babe.

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0: Take it to the max. 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
1: 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What's your frequency on this way back Wednesday? We got that for you at 12 o'clock, too. 4 hour. Just straight late 90s, early 2000s frequency, man. Right now, we ain't killing the party anytime soon. It's time.

0: right there. She got the biggest record on the planet right now, Song of the Summer, and she is definitely trying to capitalize off that. So that's my prediction on why she dropped out of the tour. It's Wild 94.1. We got the Wild Party Mix, Way Back Wednesday edition on the other side. Stay tuned.
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0: You know how we move every Wednesday. Take you back in time. Gun that DeLorean to the late 90s, early 2000s. Joey Franchise, Kid Leo Mix, all brought to you by 1-800-ASK-GARY. 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

0: That boy Hov right there, breaking the attendance record at the Yankee Stadium with his three straight nights performing just nothing but the classics, 30 years of Reasonable Doubt, 25 of the Blueprint, and then he just did a third night just for the hell of it. Squad 94.1, Base Party Station. Oh, man, speaking of shows, Akon Neo, amazing last night. I didn't expect to have that much fun, and I know tonight you're going to have so much fun over at J. Cole Fall Off Tour coming to BIA. So it's going to be very, very, very, very lit tonight. So if you're looking for somewhere to hang out afterwards, I'm right across the street, Alter Ego. Slide through. We back with part two. Kid Leo in the mix. Way back Wednesday.
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1: It's a party at lunch like we always do. Kid Leo, Joey Franchise, and 888-429-0941 is where you can hit us on the text. We've been getting a lot of love on there. 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
12: Yeah. Hey, bro. 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

Told you, man, we sprinkle some of those throwbacks throughout your day, but then go crazy when we open up the Chop Shop. 5 o'clock is the next chance we open that thing back up, and it's commercial free with David Rolando and my girl Babs. 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

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I love it. Swild 94.1, what you need on the Bay's party station. Hey, listen, we just getting you right, that bounce right, because I know tonight is going to be a party for sure with J. Cole in town and the whole Dreamville team. Man, Fall Off Tour at BIA. Hang out with us. Your soundtrack, Wild franchise. Let's get it.

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Turn off the lights, I'm beating like a mic.

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Rays was hit by a pitch, and thank God, though, he avoided a broken hand, or a broken pinky, I should say, to be exact. According to Yahoo Sports, he was hit by a 98-mile-an-hour pitch by Riley O'Brien. X-ray came back negative. Shout out to Junior Caminero, bro. Yo, like, if that was me, my hand would have just came off. 98-mile-an-hour ball coming.

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19: 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Is this really your real phone number?

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0: Vigo right across the street, right on Water Street. Come hang out, man. It's going to be vibes. Of course, I'm going to have some Dreamville joints in there during my set. Come through. I'll be there at 9 o'clock, all right? Or come through after the show, however you want to do.
1: 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Yeah. 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
1: So Olivia is 5 years old. 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
2: Yes.
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1: You up to two?
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15: In Pinellas, there's an accident near 34th Street, just south of 22nd Avenue North. Traffic slow in Tampa, northbound 275, approaching Dale Mabry. There's an accident at 50th and Adamo. Traffic slow northbound 75 near I-4, and in Land O'Lakes, there's a crash at 54 and 41.
16: Yeah. Wild 94.1. Yeah. Go. Your home for hits, classics, and new music that's

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14: There's an accident northbound 19 near Closterman in Tampa. There's a crash at Independence Parkway and Memorial Highway. Traffic slow northbound 275 approaching Ashley. There's heavy traffic north and southbound 75 around I-4. And the bridges are accident free.
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0: Unless he's talking about, hey, I want to get in your drawers or something like that, that's a different story. I mean, if she got some sex and she got some pick, then she already knew what it was going to be. People going to like them anyway.
1: People going to like them. Now, you know what's crazy? In Turkey, a man liking a woman's photos is grounds for divorce on social media. I don't know if you read that this week, but yes. Liking other men's photos, you liking other women's photos, people can cite that. You know how you got to build a case when you're about to file for divorce and all that? Yeah. Crazy. But it happens, though. Brother-in-laws do be flirting with their brother's wives. Maybe one day I'll tell you the story about my family. I got to make sure my dad's not listening. If he's not, then I'll tell you about it, all right? Universal tickets coming up.
2: Let's go. Random cheese, let me see that. Shake that like you out of control. That thing to your throat gets sore. Bend it on down, put your face on the floor. That to your legs can't stand. High freak with the

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18: In Tampa, there's an accident near Fletcher and Armenia, another crash near Hillsborough and 50th Streets causing delays, and there's an accident eastbound on the Selman Expressway near Beta Bay. Northbound 275 is slow through Tampa approaching Sly, and north and southbound 75 is slow at I-4.
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2: 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Yeah.
27: Universal Orlando tickets coming up this hour. Right now, though, it's all about the new joint. No Beyonce disrespect will be tolerated. I will block you from the text line. No, I'm just kidding. Maybe I'm not kidding. No, but let me know if you like it. Morning Dew Dunk.

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1: You ain't need to tell me what to say, though.
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0: Y94.1, we are playing What's Up Under My Wig. Now, the first clue was entry. You need this to get into a lot of places. What do you think it is?
1: I said pen.
0: It is not a pen. Call back, okay?
1: Oh, all right, I'll call back.
0: All right. Second clue. We give away a lot of these.

0: Okay, I see them fire emojis coming through on the text line. Keep sending them, 888-429-0941. Shout out to Davi. How you feeling?
1: I'm feeling good. I see you over there vibing. You got the phone in selfie mode.
0: Yes.
1: Taking all kinds of videos.
0: Yes.
1: Yeah, we just doing our thing on a Way Back Wednesday.
0: It's a vibe. No, I got a question. Because, you know, we've been doing these little topics every Way Back Wednesday. Now, is there any TV show that you miss from back in the day?

0: I'm not a fan anymore. But yeah, I was super locked in to Back in the Day.
1: Yeah, I miss that. Because I used to be a big fan of Stone Cold. Because
0: Stone 316, Cold Steve Austin.
1: 316 is my birthday, right?
0: Oh, okay.
1: Yeah, Sister, Steve Harvey. It was so many shows. Rugrats isn't the same. You know, the cartoons isn't the same. Doug. Hey,
0: Bunny,
1: Arnold.
0: Roger. I liked Roger. Roger, that was my favorite one. That was the bully, right?
1: Yeah, Roger was the bully.
0: That was the nemesis. That was my dude. And Patty Mayonnaise.
1: Patty Mayonnaise.
0: The old lady. Come on.
1: Remember Arthur? That was a good TV show.
0: Okay.
1: What about Gullah Gullah Island?
0: No, I don't know about Gullah Gullah.
1: Was that just a black people show?
0: I've never even heard of it, to be real with you. Yeah. Gullah Gullah Island.
1: Yeah.
0: That was a Detroit thing, like you pay less.
1: No.

0: Okay, so we're talking about old TV shows that we miss. And somebody actually remembers Gullah Gullah Island.
1: Okay, so you're not on the Gullah Gullah Island by yourself?
0: No. Come on, let's see the weather in the bright sunny weather. Let's all go to Gullah Gullah Island.
1: Over to DJ Khaled beat. That's the remix right there.
0: Well, we got TRL 106 in part. Yeah.

0: joint right there. Saved by the Bell. Yeah. I like Kelly Kapowski.
1: Okay, that was so that's why you was watching.
0: Yeah. That's
1: just
0: what
1: like we watch Friends for Rachel. Well, that's you know why I watched it.
0: That's why you watched it. Yeah. You had a crush on Rachel.
1: Yeah, I still kind of do.
0: Which one's Rachel? That's Jennifer Aniston.
1: Yes.
0: Okay. All right. That's valid.
1: Yeah. Well, that's why most people watched it.
0: Really?
1: No, I'm just.
0: You're just speaking for yourself.
1: My show was in Living Single.
0: Living Single.
1: Yeah, Living Single.
0: Okay.
1: That was a good one. Yeah. Uh-huh. Slide 94. Well, let's go. That was the black version of Friends.

0: place to do an after party. Yeah. It's looking good in there, too. They did, like, a remodel not too long ago. It's looking A1.
1: A1.
0: I heard from a friend, of course.
1: No, I actually went there and got some food the other day.
0: Did you?
1: Yeah.
0: It was fire?
1: The food is always fire.
0: Every single time.
1: Every single. It's like they put something in it. Like, something special in the strip club.
0: People are amazed by that. Like, how you can come to Tampa and get, like, I'm not even saying good quality, a great meal at a strip club. Penthouse Scores. Mm-hmm. Scores has really good food, too. Yeah, it's a thing. I'm proud to be from here. I ain't gonna lie. If we're known for one thing, it's filet mignon while you get a lap dance.
1: Shout out to that boy, Davi. You guys show so much love over here on text. People don't want to get out their car. They love it.
0: I like my medium.
1: What does that mean?
0: Like,
1: oh, you're talking about the steak.
0: And the lap dance.
1: Oh, okay. We'll like a medium lap dance?
0: We'll talk about that later.
1: You don't like well done?
0: No, I don't need well done. I got places to go after.
2: Yeah. Wild 94.1. Let go. Your home for hits, classics, and new music that slaps.
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14: There's delays in Tarpon Springs tonight, alternate 19 and northbound 19 approaching Tarpon Avenue. There's also slow traffic northbound Eastlake Road approaching Keystone. Through Tampa, there's heavy traffic northbound 275 approaching Sly. Northbound 75, you'll see delays at I-4, and the bridges are looking good tonight.
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1: So Olivia is 5 years old. 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
3: He is well, black. 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
2: qualification met.
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1: Is he history?
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1: You up to two?
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14: There's delays in Tarpon Springs tonight, alternate 19 and northbound 19 approaching Tarpon Avenue. There's also slow traffic northbound Eastlake Road approaching Keystone. Through Tampa, there's heavy traffic northbound 275 approaching Sly. Northbound 75, you'll see delays at I-4, and the bridges are looking good tonight.
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Over everything, unenforced. Lit up the city when I got a torch. I went and got it, I didn't have a choice. I'm from the dirty, we took the north. Step on the second, show no remorse. 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Yeah, Mrs. Trendsetter, whatever she do, they bite.

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15: Now for traffic from the Aggressive Attorneys Winters and Yonker Traffic Center.
16: There's an accident tonight southbound 75 near College Avenue. Also traffic slow in Tampa.

party was such a bang. 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
1: 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That's James Andre Jefferson Jr.
2: What a do, bro?
1: Let's break it down, man. A new list just dropped of the 10 worst states to live in per CNBC.
2: Oh, Lord.
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1: We're going to break it down up next, man. It's the Bootleg Kev Show.

0: It's the Boulet Kev Show holding it down with James Andre Jefferson Jr.
1: What a go, boo.
0: All right, man. CNBC just dropped the 10 worst states to live in. This is all based on crime rate, air quality, health care access, worker protection, civil rights laws, and more.
1: Oh, so this just ain't Reddit. This is actual facts.
0: This is CNBC. Okay. All right. Number one worst state to live in the United States is Tennessee.
1: Okay. I wouldn't know why, but...
0: I mean, look, I heard Memphis is rough, but I also heard Nashville's a vibe. I haven't been to either, but, you know.
1: Right. What's number two?
0: The state of Texas.
1: Ooh. Oh, Texas losing?
0: Texas. Then you got to go Indiana, Louisiana, Georgia, Utah, Missouri, Alabama, Oklahoma, Arkansas. I am so surprised the state of Mississippi did not make the top 10 worst states
1: today. It was going to be in my top three, to be honest.
0: I always think of Mississippi as one of the worst places in the country, but maybe we're tripping.
1: Oh, no. You're not tripping. Mississippi different.
0: I heard it's different.
1: Especially
0: they got casinos
1: like
0: there, though.
1: They still got sundown towns out there.
0: They got sundown towns in Texas, too.
1: Okay.
0: And I'm sure most of these places are in the South. Let's be clear.
1: Okay, so most of them got sundown towns.
0: I'm sure. Anyway, stay by your radio. Coming up next, we got the Daily Hate on the way. Keep it locked.
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0: let it clap. 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
1: Let's
0: my
1: go.
0: Lap. 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

0: It's the Bootleg Kev Show, man. Happy Wednesday. We in here. We got that daily hate coming up, y'all. If you got something you want to hate on, leave us a voicemail, 877-817-2888. If you got something that's got you pissed off, let me know. James, anything you're hating on?
1: I'm hating on myself because I forgot to give my wife a birthday card.
0: Way to go, man.
1: Yeah.
0: Anyway,
1: birthday cards is important.
0: Leave us a voicemail, 877-817-2888. Your calls are coming up next.
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0: 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Victory Lap.
1: 1-2. 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

0: I'm hating on the fact that I found out that my girlfriend used to be a stripper.
1: Ooh, what's wrong with that?
0: Well, we've been together for about a year, and she never told me. And the only reason I found out is because we were hanging out with her friend, and she let it slip in the conversation.
1: Oh, so you're just mad that she never told you that she was a stripper. So now that you know, you're just like, hey, you could have told me. Would it have affected the way you looked at her when you guys started dating if you found out she used to strip?
0: I don't know, but it's just like, it's weird to find out this way. And it's weird to find out so like late into the relationship, you know?
2: Have you made your girlfriend give you a lap dance yet since finding out? Or no? That's the first thing I would do if I found out my girl was a stripper in the past.
0: Maybe that's what'll make you feel better.

0: Yeah, just say, hey, just treat me like you used to treat your regulars. The big tippers. Bring the money, bro.
1: Appreciate you calling, man. 877-817-2888. Let us know what you're hating on. Coming up, something crazy is happening for the first time in U.S. history.
0: Oh, Lord.
1: It has to do with who's having babies.
0: Oh, damn.
1: We're going to break it down up next.
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1: What it do, bro?
0: This is interesting. For the first time in U.S. history, women over the age of 40 are having more babies than teenagers.
1: Oh, the Cougars is getting down. That's what's going on.
0: The Cougars are getting it popping.
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0: 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Coming up next, man, we have got the No Cap News on the way. 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